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1: 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I'm the president of the Curlman Ag Society. 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
3: Skies will be partly cloudy this evening with the risk of a thunderstorm overnight, low 18. A mix of sun and clouds in the sky tomorrow with the risk of a thunderstorm continuing early in the morning with a slight chance of showers moving in late into the afternoon. High 28 with humidity feeling like 31. And Wednesday we'll see windy conditions with the sun shining through the clouds and a high of 27. 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
2: Skies will be partly cloudy this evening with the risk of a thunderstorm overnight, low 18. A mix of sun and clouds in the sky tomorrow with the risk of a thunderstorm continuing early in the morning, with a slight chance of showers moving in late into the afternoon. High 28 with humidity feeling like 31. And Wednesday we'll see windy conditions with the sun shining through the clouds and a high of 27. I'm Natasha Weeb. 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
3: Judy Beck on the Ball Committee, on the History Committee, and on the Parade Committee. 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We're going to start on Friday. 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
5: Skies will be partly cloudy this evening with the risk of a thunderstorm overnight, low 18. A mix of sun and clouds in the sky tomorrow with the risk of a thunderstorm continuing early in the morning, with a slight chance of showers moving in late into the afternoon. High 28 with humidity feeling like 31. And Wednesday we'll see windy conditions with the sun shining through the clouds and a high of 27. 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
1: Skies will be partly cloudy this evening with the risk of a thunderstorm overnight. Low 18. A mix of sun and clouds in the sky tomorrow with the risk of a thunderstorm continuing early in the morning with a slight chance of showers moving in late into the afternoon. High 28 with humidity feeling like 31. And Wednesday we'll see windy conditions with the sun shining through the clouds and a high of 27. I'm Natasha Weeb. 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
1: 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We're playing war movies down in the Vimy Room. 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
3: Skies will be partly cloudy this evening with the risk of a thunderstorm overnight, low 18. A mix of sun and clouds in the sky tomorrow with the risk of a thunderstorm continuing early in the morning, with a slight chance of showers moving in late into the afternoon. High 28 with humidity feeling like 31. And Wednesday we'll see windy conditions with the sun shining through the clouds and a high of 27. I'm Natasha Weeb. 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
1: Skies will be partly cloudy this evening with the risk of a thunderstorm overnight, low 18. A mix of sun and clouds in the sky tomorrow with the risk of a thunderstorm continuing early in the morning with a slight chance of shower.

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3: Skies will be partly cloudy this evening with the risk of a thunderstorm overnight, low 18. A mix of sun and clouds in the sky tomorrow with the risk of a thunderstorm continuing early in the morning, with a slight chance of showers moving in late into the afternoon. High 28 with humidity feeling like 31. And Wednesday we'll see windy conditions with the sun shining through the clouds and a high of 27. 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

A warm welcome to our program, Prophecy for Today, where we study biblical prophecy and its application to our daily life. It's a wonderful day to worship God. I'm William Steves. Let's pray. Dear Heavenly Father, we rejoice in the gift of salvation we enjoy by your grace. Thank you for the blood of Christ, our wonderful Savior, who has cleansed us from sins. I pray you would work in the hearts of our listeners today, especially if there are any tuned in who do not know you. Convict them of their sin and draw them to yourself. And it's in Jesus' name we pray. Amen.

Maranatha, friends, the Lord is coming. Luke 2:46-49. And it came to pass that after 3 days they found him in the temple, sitting in the midst of the doctors, both hearing them and asking them questions. And all that heard him were astonished at his understanding and answers. And when they saw him, they were amazed. And his mother said unto him, Son, why hast thou thus dealt with us? Behold, thy father and I have sought thee sorrowing. And he said unto them, How is it that ye sought me? Wist ye not that I must be about my father's business? When he was 12, Jesus traveled down to Jerusalem with his parents, but he did not immediately return with them. Rather, he remained in the temple, and we are told that he astonished the doctors of the law, the priests, and the Pharisees. Although he was a child, nevertheless, Christ was still the Son of God, and taught as one who had authority, not as one of the scribes. He knew the word of God, and he taught the word of God. Even when his parents ask him of his reasons for staying behind, he makes it clear that teaching the truth of God's word was always a part of the ministry that God had prepared for him. 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I'm William Steves. 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And our United States address is The People's Gospel Hour, Post Office Box 55862, Boston, Massachusetts, 02205.

0: And now, the familiar voice of Pastor Perry F. Rockwood, who is at home with the Lord.
1: Shall we pray? Father in heaven, we bow today in the name of our Lord Jesus Christ. We're so thankful that God hears and God answers prayer. And Lord, I'm so thankful that we're together around the radio. And I just pray for each one listening in right now. I pray for those who are not well, those who are aged, those mourning the loss of loved ones, those who are lonely, those who are carrying special trials today. I pray, Father, for homes and marriages. And I know it is not God's will that that home and marriage break up. I pray for the many who are not saved, many who are religious but lost. Draw them to thyself. I pray in Jesus' name, amen. We're thinking today of the book of Habakkuk. I know there are many familiar passages in the Bible as each of us read perhaps our special interest portion. But I think some of the other books are so important for the day in which we're living. And certainly the book of Habakkuk would be the lesser known portion of the prophetic scriptures today. Let me just read a few passages from the book of Habakkuk. Notice first of all, chapter 1, the burden which Habakkuk the prophet did see. O Lord, how long shall I cry, and thou wilt not hear? Even cry out unto thee of violence, and thou wilt not save. Why dost thou show me iniquity, and cause me to behold grievance? For spoiling and violence are before me, and there are those who raise up strife and contention. Therefore the law is slacked, and judgment doth never go forth. For the wicked doth compass about the righteous. Therefore justice goeth forth perverted. My, just read a portion of this a wonderful book. Habakkuk was one of the 12 minor prophets. But what is a prophet in the Old Testament sense? The prophets were men whom God raised up from among his people to exercise a twofold function, that of foretelling, that is, declaring God's message of rebuke and judgment, encouragement and comfort to the people of that time, and also a foretelling, speaking about the future and God's ultimate plan for men and nations. But whatever the message, it stood in relation to the Messiah, Christ the Lord, who was the key to the scripture and the center of God's plan. Such a prophet was Habakkuk. He lived in the last days of the kingdom of Judah at the end of the 7th century before Christ. Yet he speaks to our situation today, as do few other portions of the Old Testament. His was a time much like ours. Disorder among the nations, injustice, corruption, and anti-God philosophy. It was a time of impending judgment. In Habakkuk's day, two nations, Judah and Babylon, were involved. How many nations are involved? And we see evil on many hands today. We know little or nothing about the details of the life of this man Habakkuk, but we know much about his mind and heart. Of all the 12 minor prophets, he is perhaps the most profound, a major minor prophet, if you will. Notice that he brought his problem to the Lord. The opening verse is important, the burden which Habakkuk the prophet did see. The word translated burden means just simply the prophetic utterance or vision that God gave Habakkuk. Yet, as the next few verses show, the occasion for that was revealed to him was indeed a burden upon his heart. He looked at Jerusalem and saw all about him wickedness and corruption. He begins a bold dialogue with God. How long, he is saying, must he cry out to the Lord without being heard? How long must he scream violence without anything being done about it? Why does he have to see iniquity, strife, going on while God is apparently not interested? Therefore, he is saying, the law is slacked, and judgment doth never go forth. Verse 4. Of course, it's all very human. Habakkuk is a concerned man. He is stirred and perplexed by the shocking evil he sees in Judah. Boldly, he complains. But he brings his problem to God. That's the thing. He brings his problem to God. Habakkuk was not an unconcerned spectator of injustice and corruption. He had what has been strangely lacking, a real godly sense of seeing that things are done right according to the Word of God. He took up his personal concern, the burden of what he saw, and brought it to God. And God gave him the great vision of what he would do about it. Habakkuk reminds us that God greatly uses those of his children who, looking about them, see burdens and then take them to the Lord. And if you're carrying burdens today, friends, the place to take them is to the Lord. There would have been no Reformation had not Luther and Calvin and the other reformers taken up the burden of the Lord. There'd be no great foreign missions movement had not Carey and Judson and Livingstone and Taylor and others like that had a burden for the unevangelized and done something about it. And that's the burden we need today. We all need that burden. So many today are lost on the way to hell. And many of them can say, no man careth for my soul. And we have the good news message called the gospel, that Christ Jesus came into the world to save sinners, that he went to the cross. He shed his blood to save our sin debt, to look after us, to meet our sin need, to be our substitute, to take our place. He who knew no sin was made sin for us, that we might be made the righteousness of God in him. He died for me and died for you and rose again and waits to save to the uttermost all who come to him by faith. This broadcast is sponsored by the People's Gospel Hour, Halifax, Nova Scotia, Canada, B3J3A1. Our United States address, the People's Gospel Hour, Box 55862, Boston, Massachusetts, 02205. 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
5: You see, most of us are constantly being shaken. We're being stressed. 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But when I look to the Lord, I'm not going to be shaken. I'm not going to let anything shake me. 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
6: Today on Focus on the Family with Jim Daly, British evangelist Jay John has words of encouragement for each one of us. Thanks for tuning in. I'm John Fuller.
7: Over the past few years, Jay John has become a favorite among you, the listeners, and so we wanted to share another great message from him. Today, he'll be talking about perspective, and if you've ever gone through a tough time, you know how important it is to have an accurate perspective on your situation. So I think this presentation will be invaluable to you.
6: Yeah, I'd agree. And here's Jay John speaking at River of Life Church in Felixstowe, Suffolk, England.
5: Kelly and I, we went to speak at this conference, and they put us up in a hotel, and we were put up on the 37th floor of the hotel, okay, pretty high. And we were about to go to bed when we started to hear some fireworks, and the curtains were already closed, so we opened the curtains, and we couldn't believe it. the fireworks were just outside our window. Literally, outside our window. But we were like one floor above the fireworks. So we drew two chairs, pulled them by the window, sat by the window, and we had a 30-minute firework display, and we were able to view them from above. And the perspective was completely different to any other experience that we had had in our lives viewing fireworks. Now, what do we need in life? We need insight, we need foresight, we need oversight. Insight is like looking at something detailed, so it's like looking at something through a microscope. Foresight is looking at a distance, but it's like looking through a telescope. Oversight is a bit like being in a helicopter, looking down at where you live. The perspective is very different. Yeah? Now, who has got insight? Who has got foresight? Who has got oversight? Okay? That's a question, not a rhetorical question. Who?
8: The Lord.
5: Only the Lord. And that's why in worship, we are tuning into the melody of heaven. We're tuning into God. Because what do we want? We want to have His insight. We want to have His foresight. We want to have His oversight. And of course, we want to have some hindsight. Wouldn't you fancy a bit of that as well? Yeah? It would be very good to have a bit of hindsight, but sometimes, yeah, we've got so many blind spots, haven't we? Yeah? And if a human doesn't reveal the those blind spots, it'd be great if God will, and God will. He really will. So, what I want us to do this morning is I want to encourage you to look in five different directions. Okay? Five different directions. You see, if we change the way we look at things, the things we look at change. Now, what was God's first question to Adam? Where are you? What was Jesus's first question? What are you looking for? That was his first question. God's first question, where are you? Jesus's first question, what are you looking for? Okay, so I'm going to ask you those two questions. Where are you? Where are you hiding? Are you hiding? Behind some fig leaves? Where are you? What are you looking for? And I want to remind you this morning is look in five directions. Okay, number one, look up. The psalmist in Psalm 121 wrote this, I lift up my eyes to the mountains. Where does my help come from? My help comes from the Lord, the maker of heaven and earth. Amen. Look up. Are you feeling a bit kind of down and heavy, burdened? Don't look down. Look up. Where does my help come from? My help comes from the Lord, the maker of heaven and earth. I'm looking up. Have you noticed today? People with their little mobile phones, and they walk in the street like this, don't they? I can't believe it, how they do it, and kind of not looking like this. Now, have you noticed this? I do people watching. I actually like going to coffee shops for a little coffee, nice almond croissant, but I like watching people, okay? And I've noticed this. They do this. Now, when you remove the phone, notice their body posture. They all need to see a chiropractor. They're like that. They're hunched up. Stand up. Look up. This lady went to see her GP because she was feeling kind of very down, very downcast. And the doctor said to her, look, this is what I want you to do. When you, because the doctor knew that she, from home, she walked to the station to go to work. So she says, right, this is what I want you to do. For 4 weeks, I want you to walk out of your house, walk to the station, and when you walk to the station, I want you to look at the chimneys of the houses. Okay? And just do that. That's my prescription for you. 4 weeks, come back and see me. She went back to see the doctor. Doctor says, how are you? She says, I'm amazing. Amazing. You know why? Because she stopped looking down. She started looking up. Because she looked up, she could breathe better. She could feel better. I mean, just the physical posture of just looking up. And for us, of course, we're looking up to the Lord, the maker of heaven and earth. And it's a reminder, isn't it? This Lord, who's the maker of heaven and earth, I mean, if he made the whole earth, all the heavens, he's pretty capable. Isn't he? He's pretty capable. And it's a reminder that actually when I start looking up rather than looking at focusing on my little problems, I gain insight, I gain foresight, I gain oversight, and it changes the way I see things. So we read in Psalm 105 verse 4, look to the Lord and his strength. Seek his face always. Look to the Lord. Look to his strength, because our strength is weak. And we read, those who look to him are radiant. They're always looking to the Lord. They're spending time with the Lord. They're drawing from the Lord. Psalm 16 verse 8, I keep my eyes always on the Lord. With him at my right hand, I will not be shaken. You see, most of us are constantly being shaken. We're being stressed. We're being pulled. But when I look to the Lord, I'm not going to be shaken. I'm not going to let anything shake me. I'm not going to let anything make me feel downcast. So look to the Lord. And there's quite a lot of pressure in our society, in our world, in our communities not to do that. But I would rather stand with God and be judged by the world than stand with the world and be judged by God. Amen. Okay, number two, look in. So we read in 1 Samuel 16 verse 7, the Lord doesn't see things the way you see things. People judge by outward appearance, but the Lord looks at the heart. Psalm 139, search me, God, and know my heart. Test me, see if there is any offensive way in me. We were staying at this hotel, and I'm like a little kid when I get into the room. I want to have a look at the view, look at the room, and then I go into the bathroom. And this particular hotel, there were two sinks. I was a little happy bunny, and they had a big, big mirror, and, you know, like five times the size of our mirror. And I'm like, whoa, you know. But sometimes the big mirror, is, you know, it's a bit too big really, isn't it? Because you don't want to see everything, do you? And, but then there was this little mirror. It was a magnifying mirror and the light came on and I looked at myself, no! And Killy thought I'd slipped in the bathroom. So she comes running in, what's the matter, what's the matter? I said, I've got blackheads. You see, I hadn't seen the blackheads even in the big mirror. The big mirror didn't show the blackheads. I pulled this little mirror out. It was like, I thought my nose was one big blackhead. Where did I get this blackhead from? Now, what would it be like if you and I looked into God's mirror? At the airport, you've got to put your stuff through an x-ray machine. You've got to go through a machine. What if we went through God's x-ray machine? What would God pick up? What would God pick up in my mind? What would God pick up in my heart? What is it he would pick up? What would he see? He'd see all sorts of things. Jesus made eight statements. They're known as the Beatitudes. And the word beatitude in Greek, magarios, blessed, be happy. Yeah. And in one of those, it says this: blessed are the pure in heart who shall see God. Okay, the word pure in Greek, I'm Greek. Yeah, so don't worry, but now you can say you know a little Greek. But the Greek word for pure is katharos, which literally means no mixed motives. So who are the people? Who are the people that are going to see God? They're the people who have no mixed motives. They're the people who have no agenda. No other agenda, no other motive. They're the people. There's no underlying hidden little thing going on here. I'm looking to the Lord. That's what I'm looking. I'm looking to the Lord. But I know as I look into my heart, I need some cleansing. We look up, we look in. I'll revisit the looking in a moment. Number three, we look back. So we read this in John 1 verse 29. John, who is John the Baptist, saw Jesus coming towards him and said, look, there is the Lamb of God who takes away the sin of the world. He's the one who takes away the sin of the world. We've got three sons. When our firstborn son, he was about four, he and I went to buy his mum a Mother's Day present. So we're out looking at stores. He's 4 years of age. We go into one store. As we walk into the store, there's this massive sign, and the sign read, "Do not touch. All breakages must be purchased." Why didn't I just walk out? I mean, and it's not just I've got a four-year-old son. I know what I'm like. It's almost like because it says do not touch, there's this pull, isn't there? You just want to prove the point that you can if you wanted to. But Michael's only four, and I saw it from the corner of my eye. He knocked it. And it was like slow motion as this thing just fell to the ground. And I was like, no! And it fell to the floor, push, smashed. The manager came out of nowhere. I mean, it was like, beam me up, Scotty, you know? And the manager just stood there, didn't say a word, pointed to the sign, do not touch, all breakages must be purchased. Now, there's no way that four-year-old Michael could pay for the damages. Only his daddy could pay for the damages. There is no way that you and I can pay for the damages. Only our Heavenly Father can pay for the damages. And he did.
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5: Number four, we look around. And in Matthew 5, verse 14, this is what we read. You are the light of the world, like a city on a hilltop that cannot be hidden. No one lights a lamp and then puts it under a basket. Instead, a lamp is placed on a stand where it gives light to everyone in the house. In the same way, let your good deeds shine out for all to see, so that everyone will praise your heavenly Father. When we leave as his witnesses, as his ambassadors. You see, people don't care how much we know until they know how much we care. Now, some people create happiness wherever they go, and some people create happiness whenever they go. Be one of these people that creates happiness wherever you go. In other words, you and I can make the difference in someone's life. So leave the church today and say, Lord, I'm a channel of your goodness and grace. Help me to make a difference this week. Whatever it means, whatever it is, whether it's to a neighbor, whether it's to an acquaintance, whether it's a random person, what can I do? How can I be a channel of goodness, a channel of grace, a channel to touch the lives of others? Do you ever occasionally get a prompting and remember someone you haven't seen for years? Yeah. Doesn't that happen randomly? Well, where did that thought come from? Was it just a random thought, or was it a God thought? Was it God bringing that person to your attention? I remember once there was, I said to Killy, I really feel God wants me to go and pray for this woman. So Killy goes, well, you better go. And I said, it's an hour there, and then I'll end up spending an hour with her, and then an hour back, that's like 3 hours. Oh boy, where am I going to find 3 hours to go and do that? Anyway, time passes, and I said to Killy, I really feel I should go and pray for this woman. And Killy goes, well, you better go. I say, yeah, it's an hour there, an hour back. I've got to find 3 hours. I've got to find like a whole morning or a whole afternoon. I didn't go. A few weeks after that, we listen to the news. Our alarm goes off at 5:58. We listen to Tweet for the Day on Radio 4. 6 o'clock, get the news headlines. The news came on. The number one news of the day, the woman died. She's on the news. Her name's Amy Winehouse. Okay, and you're thinking, well, how could you have gone to see her? Because she rented my cousin's house. And my cousin said to me, John, whenever you want to go and meet Amy Winehouse, tell me and I'll take you. And I didn't go. Because, like, it's going to take me 3 hours. I didn't go. I was so...

0: continue to do it until I'm promoted to glory. So I'm encouraging you, don't be like me. Now, you know, I didn't go and see her. Did God have a plan too? Did someone else go and see her? You know, it's a challenge, isn't it? So just do it. Do it. And so we read this in 2 Corinthians chapter 4, verse 18. So we fix our eyes not on what is seen, but what is unseen. Since what is seen is temporary, but what is unseen is eternal. Eternal. You know, the Bible says that the length of a good life is 70 years and 10. Okay, now 70 years and 10, that's 70 years. Now, some of you are thinking, goodness, I'm older than that. But even if you got 100 years, do you realize that 100 years is just a blip on the eternal screen? It's just a blip on the eternal screen. That's all it is. So it's like, whoa, look ahead. And live your life in the light of eternity. And prepare yourself for eternity. You know, not many people today have got that hope. A lot of people's hope today is a bit like a hospital gown. You're usually not as well covered as you think you are. Well, you can hear it sometimes. You hear it in people's voices. Oh, I hope so. What do you mean you hope so? This is a done deal. We look forwards. Life without Christ is a hopeless end. But life with Christ is an endless hope. It's an endless hope. I like what Job wrote. You will feel secure because there is hope. So I want to encourage you to leave today saying, that's what I'm going to do. I'm going to keep looking up. I'm going to keep looking in to remain clean. I'm going to keep looking back because it's only the cross that redeems me, saves me, heals me. I'm going to experience all that. And then I'm going to look around. I'm going to be a channel of this to others. But I'm going to look forwards. Go as far as you can see and see how far you can go. Go as far as you can see. You see, that's the thing, isn't it? Because it's like, well, how far? I can see right up to there. But when I go up there, I can see further. That's my encouragement to you today. Go as far as you can see. And then see how far you can go. Press on. Move on. Become bigger, better for the Lord. Look up. Look in. Look back. Look around. Look forwards.
1: One inspiring presentation today from British evangelist J. John on Focus on the Family with Jim Daly.
2: That was such a great message, and I think I'm going to have both my boys listen to it. It seems like young adults are especially susceptible to having tunnel vision, and J. John's message was such a great reminder to always be looking for the bigger picture. That's true for all of us.
1: I think so, but especially for this generation of 20s and 30s. There's something there that they need.
2: Yeah, and J. John just has so much wisdom, and we finally got him to come to Colorado last fall, and it was really a joy to meet him and Killy. They're very genuine, and over the few days they were here with us, they spent a lot of time just praying for the people they met in the halls. It was awesome. One of the things that most impressed J. John and Killy during their time here was our team of counselors who spend all day on the phone giving great advice and listening to people who need the help. That's a free service we've been honored to provide for almost 50 years now. So if today's program brought up an issue that you'd like to talk about, perhaps you're worried about someone who seems to have lost perspective in life, maybe it's you,

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1: I did not.
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2: Files began to vanish quickly. First Woody's hat, then his boots, then Woody himself disappeared. A director at Pixar was shocked to see years of work gone in a few seconds. The movie Toy Story 2 was almost lost forever.

0: Recently, the Wall Street Journal shared how the Toy Story sequel was accidentally deleted from their computer network. It was not intentional, but when they discovered their computer backup system was corrupted and key files were missing, the situation seemed hopeless. That is until the technical director realized she might have a copy at home. A few minutes later, she returned with the Toy Story 2 files intact. It's a scary feeling, a sudden realization when something terrible and irreversible is happening. But losing a film is one thing. Losing your soul is another. And when this life is over, your only hope, and mine, is that we trusted in Jesus and received forgiveness and salvation through Him. Welcome to Haven Today. I'm David Wolin, sharing the great story that's all about Jesus. And today we begin a new series called Hope When Life Hurts. We'll be hearing from several dear friends, starting today with Johnny Erickson Tata. Her heart for Jesus has been tested and strengthened through suffering. I've heard people express their admiration for Johnny, but as you'll hear today, there is a nuance to the strength of Johnny's faith. The strength is not really hers. She struggles mightily daily. She's not afraid to admit it. And in our conversation, Johnny shared how she recently lost the use of muscles in her arm. It was the only partial movement that she had, but still it was significant. And she shared how she wrestled with God.
1: When I lost that ability, I started thinking, God, I think you're asking too much of me. I'm already a quadriplegic, and now what little bit of functioning ability I had for decades is gone? Aren't you asking too much? Aren't you demanding too much?
0: Well, that was the question, and I think I'm on safe ground assuming that any one of us in her position would be asking the same question. Of course, only a small percentage of people will be called to endure the level of physical suffering Johnny has for so many decades. And yet, the truth is, life does bring seasons of legitimate suffering for us all. And until we reach the finish line of the race set before us, we can always count on another dark valley ahead. The question is, what will we do with this, both now and then? We don't have to be afraid. There's joy to be found in Jesus, and in fact, there's a type of joy that can only be found in Christ on a dark valley journey. And for that, Johnny Erickson Tata is a reliable, encouraging trail guide. Her recently published book of short devotionals for hard days really touched me. It's called Keeping Faith When Life Hurts, 100 Devotions for Hard Days. 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The website, one more time, haventoday.org. And now we'll get started with a song that actually came into my mind during my conversation with Johnny Erickson Tata. This is a great way now to focus our hearts and minds on Christ. The group is called Commons. They're joined by Kane in this version of Trust and Obey. When we

0: Well, today I am so delighted to be spending a little more time with somebody that I've gotten to know over these last few years in particular and regard as a friend. And I know there are many, many, many who would say the same. Johnny Erickson Tata, welcome back to Haven today.
1: Oh, good to be back with you, David. And I consider you a friend as well. It's been a delight to be connected with you and everybody at Haven.
0: No, well, I'll just give a little extra context for anyone out there who's unfamiliar, because many, many years ago, you founded a ministry called Johnny and Friends that serves people with disabilities and their families in all kinds of practical ways. But I say the most practical of all of them is by keeping the hope of the gospel in the very center and the love of Christ just flowing to the people that you get to interact with. And I love the way you do that, Johnny. Thank you for doing that faithfully.
1: Well, thank you. And I hope that our listeners today are prepared to be encouraged in Christ, because I think we're going to touch on some things that'll truly minister to their hearts.
0: Mm-hmm. Well, we'll be talking about a book that just came out, a book of devotions that you wrote, Johnny, many of them, in fact, all of them, very, very personal. And that was one of the reasons I was drawn to this. The book is called Keeping Faith When Life Hurts. And we'll be talking about some things. I've highlighted some of my favorites and just want to use those to talk about some of these precious truths that point us to Christ that mean so much when we're in a hard place. But Johnny, I think if you would, there are many listeners who know your story so well, but this is broadcast. There are listeners out there who are hearing your name and don't recognize it and don't know what the story of your life, which the Lord has crafted, looks like. So would you just briefly give a little overview for that person who doesn't know?
1: Well, it was when I was a teenager, reckless, stubborn, headstrong, do things my way. And I took that attitude to the beach one day, swam out to this raft, pulled myself up onto it. I didn't even touch the water, so I don't remember even thinking, was it shallow? Was it deep? Was it... Anyway, I took a dive. And that dive traumatically and dramatically changed my life. Because my head hit the bottom of the sand, it snapped my head back, it crushed my fourth, fifth cervical vertebrae, which severed my spinal cord. All that to say, the dive left me a quadriplegic without use of my hands or my legs. And David, I have lived with quadriplegia for nearly 60 years in a wheelchair, and I will tell you that life hurts, but it hurts for everybody.
0: Yeah.
1: Life can disappoint you, it can depress you, and it can at times almost feel like your faith is literally being suffocated. So
0: yeah,
1: the challenge for me when I broke my neck, and the challenge for every Christian, is to not lose heart.
0: Yeah.
1: To find hope.
0: Yeah.
1: And most importantly, to keep faith. Wouldn't you agree?
0: Mm-hmm. I do. And that's the thing about living the Christian life. The longer you continue to walk with Jesus, the more you realize that he's the one who's choosing the path, and the path he chooses is not the easy way. That's the kind of trail guide he is. He takes us down some dark valley paths that we think, Lord, what are you doing? This isn't a good way to go. This would be a better way over here, but he's not really open to our suggestions, and life comes and brings us, a new dark valley to walk in. And so, Johnny, when I saw this book come across my desk, and publishers are so kind to send books like this over, and I begin to flip through this book called Keeping Faith When Life Hurts. And Johnny, part of the reason that I was drawn to it is because this year has hurt. And I'm not going to go into a lot of specifics, in part because that's not what the conversation really is about, but also because there's other people whose stories I want to give some privacy. But even within the ministry of Haven, some really, really serious and traumatic events have happened in the lives of some people. And we're all sort of feeling the darkness together as they face hard things. And when you go through those moments, when they come, there's these temptations that come into our minds and hearts that invite us to question the most precious promises of God, like, never will I leave you, never will I forsake you. And we begin to think, well, maybe they're untrue, or maybe they're just true for other people, but not for me, because it feels like God isn't here and caring about me. Can you relate to that?
1: Oh, I sure can. And it's totally natural. It is totally, quote, in the flesh to feel that way. When we go through the toughest of trials, our instinct, the natural instinct, is to complain. And yet, as you said, David, Jesus is the one who leads us down these hard paths. And yet, he says in his own word in the Bible, in Philippians chapter 2:14, do not grumble, do not complain. And that is a hard thing to do. I mean, just recently, David, our listeners can't see this, but I'm sitting in a wheelchair, of course, quadriplegic, but I do have some pretty good shoulder muscles and halfway decent bicep muscles. Well, not long ago, I lost all those muscles on my right arm. I'm not sure how it happened, but there was a nerve impingement along my spinal column. And for over 55 years, I had always used my right arm to feed myself.
0: Yeah.
1: And it was this precious little bit of independence that I was able to enjoy. But now I can't feed myself. And that little bit of loss, of course, you know, when you think about it, feeding yourself is a big deal.
0: Yeah.
1: But when I lost that ability, I started thinking, God, I think you're asking too much of me. I'm already a quadriplegic, and now what little bit of functioning ability I had for decades is gone. Aren't you asking too much? Aren't you demanding too much? And then I happened to stumble across Romans 8:32. Where it says that he who did not spare his own son, Jesus Christ, how will he not also with him graciously give us all things?
0: Yeah.
1: Things like courage to endure, the ability to remain steadfast and loyal, hopeful and trusting, especially when we face hardships. Because I think when I lost the ability to feed myself, that was Christ's call for me to go deeper into his heart, to persevere in my beliefs when things go south.
0: Yeah.
1: And I think that keeping my faith meant anchoring myself even down into the depths of Christ's suffering so that he might show me his resilience when life hurt.
0: Yeah.
1: And I must confess, because I bit my tongue from complaining and said, God, show me the reason here. There must be a purpose. And of course, his purpose was that I might know Christ better, being unified with him in the fellowship of sharing with his sufferings. Now, I know that sounds like a lot of garbly gook theological stuff, but honestly, when you go deeper into Christ, there's that joy, there's that happiness, that profound sense of contentment that you wouldn't trade for a world of walking. You wouldn't trade for any amount of being able to feed yourself with a spoon. And so I'm grateful. I know it sounds awfully strange, but I really am grateful for the hardships they've helped me as of late. And I hope they've helped you too, David, your hardships.
0: You know, that's the thing. And I'm glad that you really brought those things together. The theological, you know, we could leave them there, and there's nothing wrong with doctrinal truth. It's grounding. It's like the roots of a tree, but those roots have another side to them, which is the visible part, the experienced part. And what you're talking about is the reality of our union with Christ, by which the life flows from the vine into the branches, and in ways that are not abstract or, you know, just ideological, but actually experiential, we do get to experience the largeness of Christ that upsizes itself to meet the depth of the new, you know, need that we're experiencing. And there's so much faithlessness really in us, because we can go through years and years and years of growing spiritually, and yet there's something in us with each new trial that thinks, maybe I've reached the boundary of what Christ is willing to do or to go to, you know, to meet me in this new place. And every single time he proves himself faithful and kind of exposes our need for yet more sanctification, because he really will go there with us.
1: Yep. Yeah. There's one question I always ask myself when I hurt deeply. I deal with chronic pain.
0: Mm-hmm.
1: And when I'm deeply disappointed or grieving over the loss of some other little functioning part of my body that's now gone, I remember that each and every trial demonstrates to the world,
0: yeah,
1: even the unseen world, what I genuinely think of Christ.
0: Mm-hmm.
1: Or another way of saying is that if you can trust God as you persevere through your trials,
0: yeah,
1: that is a proof of what you think of Jesus and what he did on the cross. It's a proof of your salvation. And I always keep a heavenly mindset in my trials, David. I always try to think, when I get to heaven, and I want to hear those words, well done, good and faithful servant, and not, well done, good and faithful servant, but remember that trial where you caved in to the gossip around the water cooler, and when somebody used my name profanely and you said nothing?
0: Mm-hmm.
1: You know, I of course Jesus is not going to bring that stuff up to us, but I don't want him to even think that. I want to show him as much obedience as I possibly can, because my capacity for joy in heaven is commensurate with that. It depends on that. And I just want to squeeze every ounce of obedience that I can out of this battered and bruised body, so that my joy in heaven will be greater. And we know that that's the way God works. Romans, what is it? You know, 2 Corinthians, no, it's Romans 8:18, I think, where it says that this light and momentary affliction is achieving for you an eternal weight of glory that far outweighs them all. No, that's 2 Corinthians chapter 4, verse 18, I think. I'm getting my verses mixed up there. But the whole point is, if we remain obedient, if we remain trusting, if we could only hold on and groan and say, Lord Jesus, help me.
0: Yeah.
1: As you said earlier, he runs to give us aid.
0: Mm.
1: Then we can make it through.
0: Yeah.
1: We can hold fast to our convictions when life is hard. We can persevere under trials, and it will show the worthiness of Christ and what we really believe about him.
0: Yeah, that's right. That's right. So with the time that we have left today, because you sort of gave a nice tee up to this one, I picked out one of these devotionals that you wrote. You were just talking about how our perseverance through a trial, which we don't tend to get A pluses on our trials. That's okay. We have a savior who got an A plus on our behalf. Frankly, just persevering through them and hanging on to him is sufficient, you know, this is grad season here as we're recording, you know, we're going to make it. But the other thing that trials do is they also expose the other things we functionally believe about God. So you started one of your devotionals with these lines. You said, would you like to know what you really believe about God? And then you said, next time you suffer, watch how you react, right? Because you said, nothing reveals the stuff of which your Christian beliefs are made more than the tough times. And that's also true, isn't it? Because when we sort of take a look in the mirror as in real time, as it's happening, we're going to see some things that maybe we don't want to see. But of course, God already knew it was there. That's part of the point of the trial, to show us.
1: Absolutely, absolutely. And that is so true, David. I preach that same, quote, gospel to myself. The next time I'm really hurting, I want what comes out of my mouth not to be oh, darn, why did I do that? I don't want to chastise my husband, chastise myself, get mad at a coworker, irritated at the checkout lady in the grocery. I want to respond in a way that Christ would respond.
0: Yeah.
1: And so, I've got to keep pressing on. As it says in Philippians chapter 3, I got to strive toward the goal. It's a goal out there to win the prize of which God has called me heavenward.
0: That's right.
1: I love the example of Gideon Judges chapter 8, verse 4, when he and his 300 men were chasing the Midianites, and it says that they were, quote, exhausted. They were faint, it says, and yet they kept up the pursuit of winning the goal for the prize to which God has called us heavenward. That is what drives me every day, David. I've got to remember that I'm in a race, and Hebrews says to run it with perseverance. Run your race with perseverance, fixing your eyes on Jesus. I've got to do that, David, because I swear if I don't, I'm just going to collapse. And these days I see so many Christians who are allowing their faith to grow cold. They're slipping under heavy trials. They're crumbling and collapsing under the weight of pain and disappointment. And it's revealing their true spiritual condition. So keeping faith when, as the title goes, when life is hard, is so important, especially right now when the world seems to be splitting apart. The world wants examples of nobility and bravery and courage in the face of trials. They want stories that are vigorous and that have meat on them. They want to see people who their character reveals what they actually believe. And so in these hard days and with our own painful trials, we've got to continue to strive and persevere. It's a big battle, but it is also a good one. Even the apostle said it's a good fight.
0: Which is why this is about keeping faith when life hurts. The most recent book published by Johnny Erickson Tada, my guest today. We'll be back again tomorrow. Johnny, it was a delight to talk with you today. Thank you for blessing us.
1: Always good to be with you, David. Anytime.

0: 'Tis So Sweet to Trust in Jesus by Casting Crowns. This is Haven Today. I'm David Wolin. I hope you enjoyed the conversation. We have part two of this coming up tomorrow, and that's the part of the conversation that actually brought tears to my eyes, hearing how Johnny Erickson Tada right now is experiencing the presence and love of Jesus in a part of her journey that just keeps getting harder. It's so hope-filled, so encouraging, so inspiring to help us all keep our own gaze fixed on Jesus. And to help you do that, I really do recommend Johnny's book of 100 devotions for hard days. It's called Keeping Faith When Life Hurts. 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I'm David Wolin. Won't you come back again next time? We'll be keeping it all about Jesus. It's the great story here on Haven Today. For your walk with Jesus, I'm David Wolin with Haven Today, inviting you to anchor your day in God's Word. It's been an eventful summer. Hopefully that's true for you in all the good ways we associate with summer, but also eventful for the world. Fierce political battles around elections, wars raging in Eastern Europe, Africa, the Middle East, acts of terrorism in other places. No matter where you look, the world is filled with strife, and that's nothing new. King David described this in Psalm 2. Therefore, you kings, be wise. Be warned, you rulers of the earth. Serve the Lord with fear and celebrate his rule with trembling. Every nation has its rulers, but there is one king who rules over all. Jesus is the answer for this hurting world. And you'll see him more clearly through time in God's Word. 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
1: Skies will be partly cloudy this evening with the risk of a thunderstorm overnight, low 18. A mix of sun and clouds in the sky tomorrow with the risk of a thunderstorm continuing early in the morning, with a slight chance of showers moving in late into the afternoon. High 28 with humidity feeling like 31. And Wednesday we'll see windy conditions with the sun shining through the clouds and a high of 27. I'm Natasha Weeb. 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
4: Skies will be partly cloudy this evening with the risk of a thunderstorm overnight, low 18. A mix of sun and clouds in the sky tomorrow with the risk of a thunderstorm continuing early in the morning, with a slight chance of showers moving in late into the afternoon. High 28 with humidity feeling like 31. And Wednesday we'll see windy conditions with the sun shining through the clouds and a high of 27. 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
1: 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He's hit it well. It is gone.
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1: Got him! Strikes out Cody Bellinger, and the Blue Jays have done it.
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2: The sun will be shining through the clouds this morning with the risk of a thunderstorm early on. A slight chance of showers moving in late this afternoon with a high of 28, humidity feeling like 31. Mostly cloudy this evening with a good chance of showers and low of 17. Windy tomorrow with a mix of sun and clouds and a high of 27. And sun shining through the clouds on Thursday with a high of 30. I'm Natasha Weeb. 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
1: The sun will be shining through the clouds this morning with the risk of a thunderstorm early on. A slight chance of showers moving in late this afternoon with a high of 28, humidity feeling like 31. Mostly cloudy this evening with a good chance of showers and low of 17. Windy tomorrow with a mix of sun and clouds and a high of 27. And sun shining through the clouds on Thursday with a high of 30. I'm Natasha Weeb. You can find the area's official forecast and stream us anywhere on the Discover Weyburn app.
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2: The sun will be shining through the clouds this morning with the risk of a thunderstorm early on. A slight chance of showers moving in late this afternoon with a high of 28, humidity feeling like 31. Mostly cloudy this evening with a good chance of showers and low of 17. Windy tomorrow with a mix of sun and clouds and a high of 27. And sun shining through the clouds on Thursday with a high of 30. I'm Natasha Weeb. 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
1: The sun will be shining through the clouds this morning with the risk of a thunderstorm early on. A slight chance of showers moving in late this afternoon with a high of 28, humidity feeling like 31. Mostly cloudy this evening with a good chance of showers and low of 17. Windy tomorrow with a mix of sun and clouds and a high of 27. And sun shining through the clouds on Thursday with a high of 30. I'm Natasha Weeb. 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
4: The sun will be shining through the clouds this morning with the risk of a thunderstorm early on. A slight chance of showers moving in late this afternoon with a high of 28, humidity feeling like 31. Mostly cloudy this evening with a good chance of showers and low of 17. Windy tomorrow with a mix of sun and clouds and a high of 27. And sun shining through the clouds on Thursday with a high of 30. I'm Natasha Weeb. 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
2: The sun will be shining through the clouds this morning with the risk of a thunderstorm early on. A slight chance of showers moving in late this afternoon with a high of 28, humidity feeling like 31. Mostly cloudy this evening with a good chance of showers and low of 17. Windy tomorrow with a mix of sun and clouds and a high of 27. And sun shining through the clouds on Thursday with a high of 30. I'm Natasha Weeb. 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
1: The sun will be shining through the clouds this morning with the risk of a thunderstorm early on. A slight chance of showers moving in late this afternoon with a high of 28, humidity feeling like 31. Mostly cloudy this evening with a good chance of showers and low of 17. Windy tomorrow with a mix of sun and clouds and a high of 27. And sun shining through the clouds on Thursday with a high of 30. I'm Natasha Weeb. 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
3: The sun will be shining through the clouds this morning with the risk of a thunderstorm early on. A slight chance of showers moving in late this afternoon with a high of 28, humidity feeling like 31. Mostly cloudy this evening with a good chance of showers and low of 17. Windy tomorrow with a mix of sun and clouds and a high of 27. And sun shining through the clouds on Thursday with a high of 30. I'm Natasha Weeb. 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
2: The sun will be shining through the clouds this morning with the risk of a thunderstorm early on. A slight chance of showers moving in late this afternoon with a high of 28, humidity feeling like 31. Mostly cloudy this evening with a good chance of showers and low of 17. Windy tomorrow with a mix of sun and clouds and a high of 27. And sun shining through the clouds on Thursday with a high of 30. I'm Natasha Weeb. 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
2: The sun will be shining through the clouds this morning with the risk of a thunderstorm early on. A slight chance of showers moving in late this afternoon with a high of 28, humidity feeling like 31. Mostly cloudy this evening with a good chance of showers and low of 17. Windy tomorrow with a mix of sun and clouds and a high of 27. And sun shining through the clouds on Thursday with a high of 30. I'm Natasha Weeb. 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
2: The sun will be shining through the clouds this morning with the risk of a thunderstorm early on. A slight chance of showers moving in late this afternoon with a high of 28, humidity feeling like 31. Mostly cloudy this evening with a good chance of showers and low of 17. Windy tomorrow with a mix of sun and clouds and a high of 27. And sun shining through the clouds on Thursday with a high of 30. I'm Natasha Weeb. 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
4: The sun will be shining through the clouds this morning with the risk of a thunderstorm early on. A slight chance of showers moving in late this afternoon with a high of 28, humidity feeling like 31. Mostly cloudy this evening with a good chance of showers and low of 17. Windy tomorrow with a mix of sun and clouds and a high of 27. And sun shining through the clouds on Thursday with a high of 30. I'm Natasha Weeb. You can find the area's official forecast and stream us anywhere on the Discover Weyburn app.
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1: Good morning. I'm Marna McManus. Weyburn City Council last night approving In Situ Form Technologies being awarded the 2026 King Street Sanitary Sewer Lining Project. Engineering Director Renee Cugnett said there will be minimal service disruption for area residents, and they go from manhole to manhole, lining the sewer with resin-soaked fabric. Councillor Todd Bedore says he saw this kind of job being done in Radville, and it's the future of this kind of work.
2: I think the biggest thing is the non-disturbance. So you can go in, you're not digging up, the fresh pavement or old pavement. It doesn't matter, fresh or old pavement, it's the disturbance, and you have to let it settle.
1: In Situ Form will receive just over $60,000 for the work. After days of warning level heat across the prairies, temperatures are set to settle back into the normal range for the rest of the week. All the details are coming up in our five-day forecast after sports. The RCMP is getting a new look. Natasha Weeb has more.
3: The RCMP has announced its traditional gray uniform shirts will be replaced with new navy blue shirts as part of an effort to modernize its frontline uniform. The rollout will begin in Prince Edward Island this October and continue across the country over the next 18 months. RCMP Commissioner Mike Duhem says the new shirts are made with more modern materials and for the first time include a female fit option. During the transition, officers may be seen wearing either gray or navy shirts. The RCMP reminds the public they can ask to see an officer's identification or contact their local detachment if they have concerns about an officer's identity. I'm Natasha Weeb for Discover Weyburn News.
1: The town of Lang is getting ready to celebrate its 120th anniversary this weekend with 2 days of activities, including parades, meals, live entertainment, and family events, along with celebrations. One project that's drawing plenty of attention is the restoration of Beck Field, where baseball will return for the first time in more than 20 years. Community member Judy Beck says it's been a true community effort.
4: We started a program. It was, if you rebuild it, they will come. And so we did different stages of fundraising, and we applied for different grants. For the first time ever in Lang history, we're going to put some shale on the diamond.
1: The restored diamond will host a doubleheader during the homecoming celebrations, with organizers hoping it marks the beginning of baseball's return to Lang. The 34th annual Mydale Oilman Golf Tournament, bringing 92 golfers to the course and raising an estimated $14,000 for local communities. President Darren Woldenhauer says proceeds support youth programs and community projects in the Mydale area.
5: We give 100% of it back to the community in the area, to anything in the area, basically in Mydale and Main Prize. We even reach out to Hallbright and Macoun and donate all of those communities.
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1: The Weyburn Beavers were unable to carry forward the momentum from Sunday's 1-0 win over the Lethbridge Bulls last night. Lethbridge took the win 9-4. The Beavers are heading to Medicine Hat today to face the Mavericks. Elsewhere yesterday in the WCBL, the Mavericks narrowly lost 11-10 on home turf to the Swift Current 57s, and the host Brooks Bombers defeated the Fort Mac Giants 12-4. Other action tonight will see an earlier game for the Mavericks when they host the Sylvan Lake Gulls this afternoon. The Cactus Rats are in Swift Current, the Bulls in Saskatoon to face the Berries, and the Giants are in Moose Jaw to take on the Miller Express. The Toronto Blue Jays will make major waves down in Philadelphia tonight with the All-Star break. For the first time since Roy Halladay back in 2009, a Blue Jay is starting on the mound for the American League. Dylan Cease gets the ball tonight, and he's got some familiar company. Manager John Schneider is calling the shots from the AL dugout, while Ernie Clement gets the starting nod at second base, batting ninth. Pitcher Louis Varland is also ready to go out of the bullpen. Once the Midsummer Showcase wraps up, it's right back to business. The Jays will return to Rogers Centre this Friday to kick off a 3-game weekend series against the Chicago White Sox. While it's been a tough first half of the year for Toronto, sitting last in the division, a fresh start at home is exactly what this team needs to turn things around. You'll be able to catch all the action in this weekend's games on Saskatchewan's home of Blue Jays baseball, AM 1190.
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1: Sun shining through the clouds today with a high of 29. It'll feel like 34 with humidity. Becoming cloudy near midnight tonight with a few showers or thunderstorms and a low of 18. Cloudy tomorrow with wind from the east gusting to 60 in the morning with a risk of a thunderstorm. A slight chance of showers throughout the day and a high of 25. Clouds moving out on Thursday with a high of 29. Sunshine and a high of 30 for Friday. And on Saturday, a mix of sun and cloud and a high of 30 degrees. 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

0: Your memories play here on Saskatchewan's Best Music. Let's take Tuesday on together, shall we? Good morning, I'm Rob Kearney. Coming up today, big rock and roll concert announcement coming up later this morning. It's so secret, so embargoed, that I don't even know who's coming yet. I'll find out a little later this morning, and I'll be allowed to make the announcement after 8 o'clock right here on Saskatchewan's Best Music. I do know Temple Garden Center in Moose Jaw will be the venue. Stay tuned. Her Voice, presented by CCAN on Golden West Radio, celebrating the women in the communities we serve, in the communities they serve, with contributions like leadership and innovation. Today we're featuring Joanne Kozolowski, born and raised and continues to make her home in Kindersley. We'll share her story with you. Winner, winner, Swift Current's Julie Fry and her family. $1 Callaway Park package yesterday on Saskatchewan's Best Music. She and her crew are going to Callaway Park, and they're getting a refreshing stay at the Sheraton Cavalier Calgary Hotel. We got highlights, and we'll play the music from Paul McCartney, Paul Simon, Wild Cherry, and more. 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
4: A mix of sun and cloud today with a high of 29. It'll feel like 34 with humidity. More clouds rolling in near midnight tonight with a few showers or thunderstorms and a low of 18. Cloudy skies for tomorrow, a slight chance of showers and risk of a thunderstorm early in the morning. Windy conditions and a high of 25 and clearing on Thursday with a high of 29. 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

0: You're listening to Saskatchewan's best music on your AM radio. Thank you. I'm Rob Kearney. So on the Rob Kearney in the Morning Facebook page, you'll see I'm sharing a post from the Canadian Forces Snowbirds. It reads, the team will be back on the road Tuesday, July 14th. We'll be traveling a route that takes us from home base through the heart of the prairies and into Edmonton by day's end. So leg one today, Highway 11 corridor, Moose Jaw to Saskatoon. They'll be doing a low-level leg along Highway 11, flying over the small communities that dot the route before arriving in Saskatoon. They'll fuel up in Saskatoon and continue on to Edmonton. So you can check them out. They'll be flying over every community they can between Moose Jaw and Saskatoon today, and they're telling us you can track the progress by using any flight tracking app or website, and they say flyovers are weather dependent and may be modified on a moment's notice, but the weather's looking pretty good. So, eyes to the skies along Highway 11 today to see the Canadian Forces Snowbirds.
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1: Good morning. I'm Marna McManus. In Situ Form Technologies will be conducting the 2026 King Street Sanitary Sewer Lining Project, as per last night's meeting of Weyburn City Council. The non-invasive work results in a resin-soaked fabric lining the sewer pipes, giving it many more years to come. City Councillor Todd Bedore.
2: This technology lets you go in from manhole to manhole. It's non-destructive, and it just really the future of this kind of work.
1: This technology enables the work to be done without disturbing the pavement. Area residents will be well prepared for the brief loss of service when the work is being done. A heat warning that's been in place since Friday has finally lifted, with highs set to remain below the 30-degree mark until this weekend. We'll have more details coming up after sports. If you notice RCMP officers wearing navy blue shirts instead of the familiar gray, it's part of a national uniform update. Natasha Weeb has the details.
3: The RCMP

0: The MP says the new shirts will be introduced province by province starting in Prince Edward Island this October. Frontline officers across Canada are expected to receive the updated uniforms over the next year and a half. Commissioner Mike Duhem says the first uniform shirt redesign in 30 years includes more modern materials for added comfort and adaptability, along with a female-fit version. The RCMP says people may see both gray and navy shirts during the transition and reminds residents they can always ask an officer for identification if they have concerns. I'm Natasha Weeb for Discover Weyburn News.
1: Baseball is returning to Beck Field as part of Lang's 120th anniversary celebration this weekend. The community will host its first game since 2007, marking a major milestone after years of work to restore the historic diamond. Ray Beck says organizers are excited to see the project come to life.
2: And it's coming together wonderful. We haven't had baseball since 2007 in Lang, so this will be the first game. And then we have opening ceremonies. We have the first pitch being thrown out by two veterans of the 1956 Babe Ruth team that were in the South Provincial Finals.
1: The opening ceremonies and first pitch will take place ahead of Saturday's doubleheader at Beck Field, with the games forming part of Lang's homecoming 120th celebrations. A successful 34th annual Mydale Oilman Golf Tournament held Friday at Main Prize Regional Park. President Darren Moldenhauer.
3: Our tournament is usually we try to get 100 golfers in it. This year we got 92 golfers. It is a two-person best ball or scramble. And then we have the top five teams go into what we call a horse race. And that determines our winner for the tournament.
1: The Oilman Tournament raised over $10,000 to support local communities. 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
1: The Weyburn Beavers were unable to carry forward the momentum from Sunday's 1-0 win over the Lethbridge Bulls last night. Lethbridge took the win 9-4. The Beavers are heading to Medicine Hat today to face the Mavericks. Elsewhere yesterday in the WCBL, the Mavericks narrowly lost 11-10 on home turf to the Swift Current 57s, and the host Brooks Bombers defeated the Fort Mac Giants 12-4. Other action tonight will see an earlier game for the Mavericks when they host the Sylvan Lake Gulls this afternoon. The Cactus Rats are in Swift Current, the Bulls in Saskatoon to face the Berries, and the Giants are in Moose Jaw to take on the Miller Express. The Toronto Blue Jays will make major waves down in Philadelphia tonight with the All-Star break. For the first time since Roy Halladay back in 2009, a Blue Jay is starting on the mound for the American League. Dylan Cease gets the ball tonight and he's got some familiar company. Manager John Schneider is calling the shots from the AL dugout, while Ernie Clement gets the starting nod at second base, batting ninth. Pitcher Louis Varland is also ready to go out of the bullpen. Once the Midsummer Showcase wraps up, it's right back to business. The Jays will return to Rogers Centre this Friday to kick off a three-game weekend series against the Chicago White Sox. While it's been a tough first half of the year for Toronto, sitting last in the division, a fresh start at home is exactly what this team needs to turn things around. You'll be able to catch all the action in this weekend's games on Saskatchewan's home of Blue Jays baseball, AM 1190.
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1: Sun shining through the clouds today with a high of 29. It'll feel like 34 with humidity. Becoming cloudy near midnight tonight with a few showers or thunderstorms and a low of 18. Cloudy tomorrow with wind from the east gusting to 60 in the morning with a risk of a thunderstorm. A slight chance of showers throughout the day and a high of 25. Clouds moving out on Thursday with a high of 29. Sunshine and a high of 30 for Friday. And on Saturday, a mix of sun and cloud and a high of 30 degrees. 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

0: A classic hit from Journey. It's Saskatchewan's best music. Top of the morning to you. I'm Rob Kearney. If you tune in on a regular basis, you'll know we've got six passes to Callaway Park, Western Canada's largest outdoor family amusement park, packed with rides, games, entertainment, food, and fun for all ages, and a one-night stay at the Sheraton Cavalier Hotel, Calgary, where you can relax after a great day at the park and enjoy a comfortable overnight stay. Well, we don't have those things anymore because we gave them away yesterday. And thanks to you for getting entered to win, we had literally hundreds and hundreds of entries from all across Saskatchewan. Even some people in Alberta were getting entered to win this package. We randomly picked a winner yesterday. I just saw the phone number and called it. Didn't even know who I was calling. It was Julie Fry from Swift Current. And as you'll hear, she's a little under the weather yesterday and trying to get some sleep, and I woke her up. But I think I made her happy.
1: Hello?
0: Hi, it's Rob Kearney, Saskatchewan's Best Music. With whom am I speaking?
1: This is Julie.
0: Hey, Julie. How are you?
1: Oh, I got a bit of a cold.
0: Oh, I'm sorry to hear that. Am I waking you up?
1: Yeah, that's okay.
0: Okay. How would you like to go to Callaway Park and enjoy an overnight stay at the Sheraton Cavalier Hotel Calgary?
1: Sure.
0: Well, you're our winner.
1: Oh, thank you very much.
0: Yeah, well, thanks for listening to Saskatchewan's Best Music. You got entered with hundreds of others from across the province, and you're our winner. So you've got passes to Callaway Park and an overnight stay at the Sheraton Cavalier Hotel, Calgary. So congratulations to you.
1: Okay, great.
0: Now tell me, do you have kids to take to Callaway Park?
1: Yes, I do.
0: Perfect. Tell me about your kids.
1: My daughter is almost 17. My son is 12.
0: Okay. Well, they'll have a blast at Callaway Park.
1: Yeah.
0: Have you been before?
1: Years ago.
0: Okay. Well, they're constantly making improvements. I went there last year with a young friend of mine who's got two little ones, and it's just pure joy, and it's great food and a lot of fun at Callaway Park. So that'll make for a nice little summer getaway for Julie and the kids for sure.
1: Thank you.
0: You're so welcome. I'm assuming you're in Swift Current, right?
1: Yes.
0: Okay. And I'm assuming you listen to the show on 570 CKSW?
1: Sometimes, yeah.
0: Okay. Well, great. Thanks for that. And enjoy your summer vacation.
1: All right. Thank you.
0: Congratulations again to Julie Fry from Swift Current.
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5: A mix of sun and cloud today with a high of 29. It'll feel like 34 with humidity. More clouds rolling in near midnight tonight with a few showers or thunderstorms and a low of 18. Cloudy skies for tomorrow, a slight chance of showers and risk of a thunderstorm early in the morning. Windy conditions and a high of 25 and clearing on Thursday with a high of 29. 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

0: Rock and roll from Street High. On Saskatchewan's Best Music, I'm Rob Carney. So the numbers are in from the RCMP, and their operations are at Country Thunder, Saskatchewan. Over the course of the weekend, they received 177 calls for service. They issued 28 Alcohol and Gaming Regulation Act offenses, 23 calls for disturbing the peace. Isn't that what we go there for, though? 11 reports of mischief, damage, or obstruction to property. What? Why? 5 reports of theft under $5,000. People had coolers getting stolen, along with lawn chairs and other merchandise. Come on, people. 2 reports of assault. 1 got a criminal charge. Traffic enforcement, targeting impaired driving. During the initiative, 54 drivers received roadside suspensions for alcohol or drug-related impairment, 42 for booze, 12 for drugs. In addition, 2 individuals were charged with impaired operation of a motor vehicle. They checked more than 1,000 drivers over the course of the weekend. And you know what the best number is, I believe? Over 20,000 people had a really, really good time.
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2: City Councilor Todd Bedore shares on the exciting new technology involved in a project awarded last night during the City Council meeting. And Darren Moldenhauer with the Midale Oilmen shares on another successful fundraising golf tournament. These stories and more in just a few short moments. You can also get the latest on discoverweyburn.com.
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0: 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It was a time when the average Canadian home was selling for about $149,000. A liter of gas cost about 50 cents. We were fired up when the cost of a stamp went up to 36 cents. It was 1988, and we were listening to this song on the radio. A song that resonates with hockey parents across the country. It's called Big League. It's Tom Cochran and Red Ryder on Saskatchewan's Best Music.

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1: Good morning. I'm Marna McManus. The 2026 King Street Sanitary Sewer Lining Project was awarded to In-Situ Form Technologies during last night's meeting of Weyburn City Council. Councillor Todd Bedore has seen the work being done in Radville, noting the new technology doesn't disturb the pavement.
2: Once you start it, you have to finish. So there's a crew there, and as I understand it, you go down the manhole, blow this resin in there, and then they got a little computer or a little guy that goes down there. Not a guy, but a little computer that goes down there with a monitor and cuts out the sewer from the house connections.
1: The new technology is done through manholes where a resin-soaked fabric lines the sewer pipes, giving it many more years. Temperatures are set to remain just below 30 degrees for the remainder of the week. This after warning level heat dominated the prairies over the weekend. We'll have a complete look at what's coming up weather-wise in our five-day forecast after sports. A change is coming to RCMP uniforms across Canada. Natasha Weeb has more.
3: The RCMP has announced its long-standing gray shirts will be replaced with navy blue versions. The rollout begins in Prince Edward Island this October before expanding across the country over the next 18 months. RCMP Commissioner Mike Duhem says the updated shirts are the first major redesign in 30 years. He says they're built with more modern materials for improved comfort and include a female fit option for the first time. As the new uniforms are phased in, officers may be wearing either gray or navy shirts. The RCMP says anyone unsure of an officer's identity should ask for identification or contact their local detachment's non-emergency line. I'm Natasha Weeb for Discover Weyburn News.
1: The town of Lang is celebrating 120 years, coinciding with the return of baseball to the community. After nearly 20 years without games at Beck Field, the Diamond is ready to welcome players back as part of the weekend's festivities. Committee member Judy Beck says the celebration will include a special Friday night tradition.
4: We're going to have the most senior gentleman in Lang. I think he is 97 years old, and he's going to cut the cake for us. And then after that, stick around. There's fireworks at the Ball Diamonds at 10:30.
1: Lang Homecoming 120 runs Friday and Saturday, with the first baseball games at Beck Field in almost two decades taking place as part of the celebrations. The Mayadale Oilmen are celebrating another successful fundraising tournament held Friday at Mainpires Regional Park. President Darren Moldenhauer.
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1: The Weyburn Beavers were unable to carry forward the momentum from Sunday's 1-0 win over the Lethbridge Bulls last night. Lethbridge took the win 9-4. The Beavers are heading to Medicine Hat today to face the Mavericks. Elsewhere yesterday in the WCBL, the Mavericks narrowly lost 11-10 on home turf to the Swift Current 57s, and the host Brooks Bombers defeated the Fort Mac Giants 12-4. Other action tonight will see an earlier game for the Mavericks when they host the Sylvan Lake Gulls this afternoon. The Cactus Rats are in Swift Current, the Bulls in Saskatoon to face the Berries, and the Giants are in Moose Jaw to take on the Miller Express. The Toronto Blue Jays will make major waves down in Philadelphia tonight with the All-Star break. For the first time since Roy Halladay back in 2009, a Blue Jay is starting on the mound for the American League. Dylan Cease gets the ball tonight, and he's got some familiar company. Manager John Schneider is calling the shots from the AL dugout, while Ernie Clement gets the starting nod at second base, batting ninth. Pitcher Louis Varland is also ready to go out of the bullpen. Once the Midsummer Showcase wraps up, it's right back to business. The Jays will return to Rogers Centre this Friday to kick off a three-game weekend series against the Chicago White Sox. While it's been a tough first half of the year for Toronto, sitting last in the division, a fresh start at home is exactly what this team needs to turn things around. You'll be able to catch all the action in this weekend's games on Saskatchewan's home of Blue Jays baseball, AM 1190.
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1: Sun shining through the clouds today with a high of 29. It'll feel like 34 with humidity. Becoming cloudy near midnight tonight with a few showers or thunderstorms and a low of 18. Cloudy tomorrow with wind from the east gusting to 60 in the morning with a risk of a thunderstorm. A slight chance of showers throughout the day and a high of 25. Clouds moving out on Thursday with a high of 29, sunshine and a high of 30 for Friday. And on Saturday, a mix of sun and cloud and a high of 30 degrees. 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

0: Memory music from Robert Plant on Saskatchewan's Best Music. Hi there, I'm Rob Carney. Check out my Facebook page and you'll see we've got a major concert announcement to share after 8 o'clock this morning. We don't know who's coming to see us yet, but we do know the venue is Moose Jaw's Temple Garden Center. Tune in for details and Saskatchewan's Best Music. I still don't know who it is. I'm going to find out just before 8 o'clock and let you know just after 8 o'clock. It's so exciting. Keep it here on Saskatchewan's Best Music.
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2: A mix of sun and cloud today with a high of 29. It'll feel like 34 with humidity. More clouds rolling in near midnight tonight with a few showers or thunderstorms and a low of 18. Cloudy skies for tomorrow, a slight chance of showers and risk of a thunderstorm early in the morning. Windy conditions and a high of 25 and clearing on Thursday with a high of 29. 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
0: Good morning, I'm Rob Kearney. Her Voice, presented by CCAN on Golden West Radio this summer. We're celebrating the women in the communities we serve and recognizing their contributions. And today we're featuring Joanne Kozolowski, born and raised and continues to make her home in Kindersley, Saskatchewan. Whether she's volunteering, running a business, or helping improve access to wellness programming, Joanne has spent decades finding ways to give back to the community she proudly calls home. Kozolowski's volunteer journey began while raising her two sons, with baseball becoming a major part of family life. And what started with helping local minor ball soon grew into larger leadership opportunities.
2: I volunteered for minor ball for, I think, 17 years, and then was given an incredible opportunity to host the Baseball Canada Cup in 09 and 10. 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And I think the part of being involved with volunteering, it is the incredible people you get to work with.
0: She's making a difference in West Central Saskatchewan. Read all about Joanne Kozolowski and hear the entire interview at westcentralonline.com today.
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4: Details from last night's meeting of Weyburn City Council. We'll be hearing from City Councilor Todd Bedore. And is the heat wave over? We'll have all the details coming up in our five-day forecast after sports.
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0: For JGL, Partners in Agriculture, this song will give you a little momentum going into the day. It's Wild Cherry. Play that funky music. 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
1: Good morning. I'm Marna McManus. Weyburn City Council last night approving In Situ Form Technologies being awarded the 2026 King Street Sanitary Sewer Lining Project. Engineering Director Renee Cugnett said there will be minimal service disruption for area residents, and they go from manhole to manhole, lining the sewer with resin-soaked fabric. Councillor Todd Bedore says he saw this kind of job being done in Radville, and it's the future of this kind of work.
2: I think the biggest thing is the non-disturbance. So you can go in, you're not digging up the fresh pavement or old pavement. It doesn't matter, fresh or old pavement, it's the disturbance, and you have to let it settle.
1: In Situ Form will receive just over $60,000 for the work. After days of warning level heat across the prairies, temperatures are set to settle back into the normal range for the rest of the week. All the details are coming up in our five-day forecast after sports. The RCMP is getting a new look. Natasha Weeb has more.
3: The RCMP has announced its traditional gray uniform shirts will be replaced with new navy blue shirts as part of an effort to modernize its frontline uniform. The rollout will begin in Prince Edward Island this October and continue across the country over the next 18 months. RCMP Commissioner Mike Duhim says the new shirts are made with more modern materials and for the first time include a female

0: fit option. During the transition, officers may be seen wearing either gray or navy shirts. The RCMP reminds the public they can ask to see an officer's identification or contact their local detachment if they have concerns about an officer's identity. I'm Natasha Weeb for Discover Weyburn News.
1: The town of Lang is getting ready to celebrate its 120th anniversary this weekend with 2 days of activities, including parades, meals, live entertainment, and family events, along with celebrations. One project that's drawing plenty of attention is the restoration of Beck Field, where baseball will return for the first time in more than 20 years. Community member Judy Beck says it's been a true community effort.
2: We started a program. It was, if you rebuild it, they will come. And so we did different stages of fundraising, and we applied for different grants. For the first time ever in Lang history, we're going to put some shale on the diamond.
1: The restored diamond will host a doubleheader during the homecoming celebrations, with organizers hoping it marks the beginning of baseball's return to Lang. The 34th annual Mydale Oilman Golf Tournament, bringing 92 golfers to the course and raising an estimated $14,000 for local communities. President Darren Woldenhauer says proceeds support youth programs and community projects in the Mydale area.
3: We give 100% of it back to the community in the area, to anything in the area, basically in Mydale and Main Prize. We even reach out to Hallbright and McCoon and donate to all of those communities.
1: Organizers are already looking ahead to next year. 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
1: The Weyburn Beavers were unable to carry forward the momentum from Sunday's 1-0 win over the Lethbridge Bulls last night. Lethbridge took the win 9-4. The Beavers are heading to Medicine Hat today to face the Mavericks. Elsewhere, yesterday in the WCBL, the Mavericks narrowly lost 11-10 on home turf to the Swift Current 57s, and the host Brooks Bombers defeated the Fort Mac Giants 12-4. Other action tonight will see an earlier game for the Mavericks when they host the Sylvan Lake Gulls this afternoon. The Cactus Rats are in Swift Current, the Bulls in Saskatoon to face the Berries, and the Giants are in Moose Jaw to take on the Miller Express. The Toronto Blue Jays will make major waves down in Philadelphia tonight with the All-Star break. For the first time since Roy Halladay back in 2009, a Blue Jay is starting on the mound for the American League. Dylan Cease gets the ball tonight, and he's got some familiar company. Manager John Schneider is calling the shots from the AL dugout, while Ernie Clement gets the starting nod at second base, batting ninth. Pitcher Louis Varland is also ready to go out of the bullpen. Once the Midsummer Showcase wraps up, it's right back to business. The Jays will return to Rogers Centre this Friday to kick off a 3-game weekend series against the Chicago White Sox. While it's been a tough first half of the year for Toronto, sitting last in the division, a fresh start at home is exactly what this team needs to turn things around. You'll be able to catch all the action in this weekend's games on Saskatchewan's home of Blue Jays baseball, AM 1190.
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1: Sun shining through the clouds today with a high of 29. It'll feel like 34 with humidity. Becoming cloudy near midnight tonight with a few showers or thunderstorms and a low of 18. Cloudy tomorrow with wind from the east gusting to 60 in the morning with a risk of a thunderstorm. A slight chance of showers throughout the day and a high of 25. Clouds moving out on Thursday with a high of 29. Sunshine and a high of 30 for Friday. And on Saturday, a mix of sun and cloud and a high of 30 degrees. 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

0: Rock star Billy Idol, Saskatchewan's best music. I'm Rob Carney. Good morning to you. We're waking up with no heat warnings in Saskatchewan today. That's refreshing, isn't it? Still going to be nice and warm today, just not 45 degrees with the Humidex, okay? We do have a yellow warning for air quality up in, I'd say northeast Saskatchewan. So areas north of Nipawin and Prince Albert and eastward because of forest fire smoke. The heat moved through Manitoba yesterday. A number of record highs were set, and it's now settling into Ontario. They're under a heat warning today. Now, the hot spot in Saskatchewan yesterday, 32 degrees at Val Marie. The hot spot in Canada yesterday, Armstrong, Ontario, at 41 degrees Celsius. Ouch.
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5: A mix of sun and cloud today with a high of 29. It'll feel like 34 with humidity. More clouds rolling in near midnight tonight with a few showers or thunderstorms and a low of 18. Cloudy skies for tomorrow, a slight chance of showers and risk of a thunderstorm early in the morning. Windy conditions and a high of 25 and clearing on Thursday with a high of 29. 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

0: That's just one of the many big-name rock and roll bands that have come to Moose Jaw to play at Temple Garden Center. That's Nazareth on Saskatchewan's Best Music. And we've got a major concert announcement to share in minutes. After 8 o'clock this morning, I'll let you know on Saskatchewan's Best Music. I just found out who's coming to see us, and we'll let you know. The venue, Temple Garden Center, Moose Jaw, we'll let you know after 8 o'clock right here on Saskatchewan's Best Music. Stay with me.
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2: Hearing from Ray Beck from the town of Lang, they'll be celebrating Lang's 120th anniversary this weekend with baseball returning to Beck Field. And Saskatchewan RCMP officers are donning some new attire. Discover Weyburn's Natasha Weeble have all the details on that in just a few.
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0: 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He introduces us to a few of his friends, favorite artists, songs that inspired him, and so much more. 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
1: Good morning. I'm Marna McManus. In Situ Form Technologies will be conducting the 2026 King Street Sanitary Sewer Lining Project, as per last night's meeting of Weyburn City Council. The non-invasive work results in a resin-soaked fabric lining the sewer pipes, giving it many more years to come. City Councilor Todd Bedore.
2: This technology lets you go in from manhole to manhole. It's non-destructive, and it just really the future of this kind of work.
1: This technology enables the work to be done without disturbing the pavement. Area residents will be well prepared for the brief loss of service when the work is being done. A heat warning that's been in place since Friday has finally lifted, with highs set to remain below the 30-degree mark until this weekend. We'll have more details coming up after sports. If you notice RCMP officers wearing navy blue shirts instead of the familiar gray, it's part of a national uniform update. Natasha Weeb has the details.
3: The RCMP says the new shirts will be introduced province by province starting in Prince Edward Island this October. Frontline officers across Canada are expected to receive the updated uniforms over the next year and a half. Commissioner Mike Duhem says the first uniform shirt redesign in 30 years includes more modern materials for added comfort and adaptability, along with a female fit version. The RCMP says people may see both gray and navy shirts during the transition and reminds residents they can always ask an officer for identification if they have concerns. I'm Natasha Weave for Discover Weyburn News.
1: Baseball is returning to Beck Field as part of Lang's 120th anniversary celebration this weekend. The community will host its first game since 2007, marking a major milestone after years of work to restore the historic diamond. Ray Beck says organizers are excited to see the project come to life.
4: And it's coming together wonderful. We haven't had baseball since 2007 in Lang, so this will be the first game. And then we have opening ceremonies. We have the first pitch being thrown out by two veterans of the 1956 Babe Ruth team that were in the South Provincial Finals.
1: The opening ceremonies and first pitch will take place ahead of Saturday's doubleheader at Beck Field, with the games forming part of Lang's homecoming 120th celebrations. A successful 34th annual Mydale Oilman Golf Tournament held Friday at Main Prize Regional Park. President Darren Moldenhauer.
5: Our tournament is usually we try to get 100 golfers in it. This year we got 92 golfers. It is a two-person best ball or scramble. And then we have the top five teams go into what we call a horse race, and that determines our winner for the tournament.
1: The Oilman Tournament raised over $10,000 to support local communities. 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
1: The Weyburn Beavers were unable to carry forward the momentum from Sunday's 1-0 win over the Lethbridge Bulls last night. Lethbridge took the win 9-4. The Beavers are heading to Medicine Hat today to face the Mavericks. Elsewhere yesterday in the WCBL, the Mavericks narrowly lost 11-10 on home turf to the Swift Current 57s, and the host Brooks Bombers defeated the Fort Mac Giants 12-4. Other action tonight will see an earlier game for the Mavericks when they host the Sylvan Lake Gulls this afternoon. The Cactus Rats are in Swift Current, the Bulls in Saskatoon to face the Berries, and the Giants are in Moose Jaw to take on the Miller Express. The Toronto Blue Jays will make major waves down in Philadelphia tonight with the All-Star break. For the first time since Roy Halladay back in 2009, a Blue Jay is starting on the mound for the American League. Dylan Cease gets the ball tonight, and he's got some familiar company. Manager John Schneider is calling the shots from the AL dugout, while Ernie Clement gets the starting nod at second base, batting ninth. Pitcher Louis Varland is also ready to go out of the bullpen. Once the Midsummer Showcase wraps up, it's right back to business. The Jays will return to Rogers Centre this Friday to kick off a three-game weekend series against the Chicago White Sox. While it's been a tough first half of the year for Toronto, sitting last in the division, a fresh start at home is exactly what this team needs to turn things around. You'll be able to catch all the action in this weekend's games on Saskatchewan's home of Blue Jays baseball, AM 1190.
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1: Sun shining through the clouds today with a high of 29. It'll feel like 34 with humidity. Becoming cloudy near midnight tonight with a few showers or thunderstorms and a low of 18. Cloudy tomorrow with wind from the east gusting to 60 in the morning with a risk of a thunderstorm. A slight chance of showers throughout the day and a high of 25. Clouds moving out on Thursday with a high of 29. Sunshine and a high of 30 for Friday. And on Saturday, a mix of sun and cloud and a high of 30 degrees. 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
8: Federal, provincial, and territorial agriculture ministers are meeting in Halifax this week. Saskatchewan's agriculture minister, David Merritt, says the meetings will focus heavily on developing the next agricultural policy framework.
9: Obviously, we've had some initial engagements with the ministry folks right across the country and federally and provincially as well. And, you know, there's a lot of things in there. Like, we just want to ensure that the program we have now, in some cases, is there things we can improve on? And I think there is. And is there things we just want to continue on?
8: Merritt talked with producer groups heading into the meetings to get their feedback on issues and concerns.
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8: He noted another item on his agenda is discussing CUSMA and the importance of it for producers. For Golden West, I'm Glendale Allen Vossler.
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0: Classic hit from Duran Duran on Saskatchewan's Best Music. I'm Rob Carney. You and I have been waiting patiently for the big concert announcement from Temple Garden Center in Moose Jaw. Here you go. Life is a highway.
1: Tom Cochran. 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
0: Oh, it's a Saturday night, too. Tom Cochran, Amanda Marshall, the White Hot Dark Horse Tour, Saturday, November 7th, Temple Garden Center in Moose Jaw. Pre-sale starts tomorrow. I'll have details on that tomorrow morning right here on Saskatchewan's Best Music. 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
5: A mix of sun and cloud today with a high of 29. It'll feel like 34 with humidity. More clouds rolling in near midnight tonight with a few showers or thunderstorms and a low of 18. Cloudy skies for tomorrow, a slight chance of showers and risk of a thunderstorm early in the morning. Windy conditions and a high of 25, and clearing on Thursday with a high of 29. 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

0: 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Good morning, I'm Rob Carney. 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The best of the best from the Twitterati coming up on my daily commentary.
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2: City Councilor Todd Bedore shares on the exciting new technology involved in a project awarded last night during the City Council meeting. And Darren Moldenhauer with the Midale Oilmen shares on another successful fundraising golf tournament. 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
0: It's time for the best from the best of the Twitterati on Twitter Tuesday. This funny girl I follow says, "Pop and lock? Yeah, that's my knees when I stand up." Here's a guy who shares, "I now understand why animals chase people." I like this. "They say when you post on the internet, the whole world can see it. I say it's pompous to believe the whole world is going to read my tweets." A middle-aged fella I know writes, "I'm going to open a restaurant called Peace and Quiet. Kids' meals will go for $150. This tweet from yesterday. A coworker asked what I did on the weekend. "I'm in my 50s, Carol. I'm off work. I was on a heating pad, eating nachos, and watching TV." Here's a guy who says, "I have the memory of an elephant. I saw it at the circus when I was a boy." Can you relate to this? Brains should be removable at bedtime. And one more from a young mom I follow. "My house identifies as being clean and tidy." I'm Rob Carney.

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1: Good morning. I'm Marna McManus. The 2026 King Street Sanitary Sewer Lining Project was awarded to In-Situform Technologies during last night's meeting of Weyburn City Council. Councillor Todd Bedore has seen the work being done in Radville, noting the new technology doesn't disturb the pavement.
2: Once you start it, you have to finish. So there's a crew there, and as I understand it, you go down the manhole, blow this resin in there, and then they got a little computer or a little guy that goes down there. Not a guy, but a little computer that goes down there with a monitor and cuts out the sewer from the house connections.
1: The new technology is done through manholes where a resin-soaked fabric lines the sewer pipes, giving it many more years. Temperatures are set to remain just below 30 degrees.

0: For the remainder of the week, this after warning level heat dominated the prairies over the weekend. We'll have a complete look at what's coming up weather-wise in our five-day forecast after sports. A change is coming to RCMP uniforms across Canada. Natasha Weeb has more.
1: The RCMP has announced its long-standing gray shirts will be replaced with navy blue versions. The rollout begins in Prince Edward Island this October before expanding across the country over the next 18 months. RCMP Commissioner Mike Duhem says the updated shirts are the first major redesign in 30 years. He says they're built with more modern materials for improved comfort and include a female fit option for the first time. As the new uniforms are phased in, officers may be wearing either gray or navy shirts. The RCMP says anyone unsure of an officer's identity should ask for identification or contact their local detachment's non-emergency line. I'm Natasha Weeb for Discover Weyburn News.
0: The town of Lang is celebrating 120 years, coinciding with the return of baseball to the community. After nearly 20 years without games at Beck Field, the Diamond is ready to welcome players back as part of the weekend's festivities. Committee member Judy Beck says the celebration will include a special Friday night tradition.
2: We're going to have the most senior gentleman in Lang. I think he is 97 years old, and he's going to cut the cake for us. And then after that, stick around. There's fireworks at the Ball Diamonds at 10:30.
0: Lang Homecoming 120 runs Friday and Saturday, with the first baseball games at Beck Field in almost two decades taking place as part of the celebrations. The Mayodele Oilmen are celebrating another successful fundraising tournament held Friday at Mainprize Regional Park. President Darren Moldenhauer.
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0: The Weyburn Beavers were unable to carry forward the momentum from Sunday's 1-0 win over the Lethbridge Bulls last night. Lethbridge took the win 9-4. The Beavers are heading to Medicine Hat today to face the Mavericks. Elsewhere yesterday in the WCBL, the Mavericks narrowly lost 11-10 on home turf to the Swift Current 57s, and the host Brooks Bombers defeated the Fort Mac Giants 12-4. Other action tonight will see an earlier game for the Mavericks when they host the Sylvan Lake Gulls this afternoon. The Cactus Rats are in Swift Current, the Bulls in Saskatoon to face the Berries, and the Giants are in Moose Jaw to take on the Miller Express. The Toronto Blue Jays will make major waves down in Philadelphia tonight with the All-Star break. For the first time since Roy Halladay back in 2009, a Blue Jay is starting on the mound for the American League. Dylan Cease gets the ball tonight, and he's got some familiar company. Manager John Schneider is calling the shots from the AL dugout, while Ernie Clement gets the starting nod at second base, batting ninth. Pitcher Louis Varland is also ready to go out of the bullpen. Once the Midsummer Showcase wraps up, it's right back to business. The Jays will return to Rogers Centre this Friday to kick off a three-game weekend series against the Chicago White Sox. While it's been a tough first half of the year for Toronto, sitting last in the division, a fresh start at home is exactly what this team needs to turn things around. You'll be able to catch all the action in this weekend's games on Saskatchewan's home of Blue Jays baseball, AM 1190.
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0: Sun shining through the clouds today with a high of 29. It'll feel like 34 with humidity. Becoming cloudy near midnight tonight with a few showers or thunderstorms and a low of 18. Cloudy tomorrow with wind from the east gusting to 60 in the morning with a risk of a thunderstorm. A slight chance of showers throughout the day and a high of 25. Clouds moving out on Thursday with a high of 29. Sunshine and a high of 30 for Friday. And on Saturday, a mix of sun and cloud and a high of 30 degrees. 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I'm Marna McManus.
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0: A classic hit from the Police on Saskatchewan's Best Music. I'm Rob Kearney, Lang, Saskatchewan, Southeast Saskatchewan. Big weekend coming up. It's the homecoming celebration, 120th anniversary. And baseball is returning to Beck Field for the first time in almost 20 years, marking a major milestone. Ray Beck says organizers are excited to see the project come to life this weekend.
1: And it's coming together wonderful. We haven't had baseball since 2007 in Lang, so this will be the first game. And then we have opening ceremonies. We have the first pitch being thrown out by two veterans of the 1956 Babe Ruth team that were in the South Provincial Finals. So that'll be exciting.
0: Celebrating history and the future in Lang, Saskatchewan this weekend. 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
5: A mix of sun and cloud today with a high of 29. It'll feel like 34 with humidity. More clouds rolling in near midnight tonight with a few showers or thunderstorms and a low of 18. Cloudy skies for tomorrow, a slight chance of showers and risk of a thunderstorm early in the morning. Windy conditions and a high of 25 and clearing on Thursday with a high of 29. 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

0: 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I'm Rob Kearney. Just in case you missed the big concert announcement earlier this hour, here you go.
1: Tom Cochran and Amanda Marshall. 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
0: On a Saturday night, how good is that? 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
3: Details from last night's meeting of Weyburn City Council. We'll be hearing from City Councilor Todd Bedore. And is the heat wave over? We'll have all the details coming up in our five-day forecast after sports.
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0: For some reason, this song always makes me hungry for poached eggs and chicken chow mein. You can eat them together, can't you? It's Chinatown Calculation. It's Doug and the Slugs on Saskatchewan's best news.

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1: Good morning. I'm Marna McManus. Weyburn City Council last night approving In Situ Form Technologies being awarded the 2026 King Street Sanitary Sewer Lining Project. Engineering Director Renee Cugnett said there will be minimal service disruption for area residents, and they go from manhole to manhole, lining the sewer with resin-soaked fabric. Councillor Todd Bedore says he saw this kind of job being done in Radville, and it's the future of this kind of work.
2: I think the biggest thing is the non-disturbance. So you can go in, you're not digging up the fresh pavement or old pavement. It doesn't matter, fresh or old pavement, it's a disturbance, and you have to let it settle.
1: In Situ Form will receive just over $60,000 for the work. After days of warning level heat across the prairies, temperatures are set to settle back into the normal range for the rest of the week. All the details are coming up in our five-day forecast after sports. The RCMP is getting a new look. Natasha Weeb has more.
3: The RCMP has announced its traditional gray uniform shirts will be replaced with new navy blue shirts as part of an effort to modernize its frontline uniform. The rollout will begin in Prince Edward Island this October and continue across the country over the next 18 months. RCMP Commissioner Mike Duhim says the new shirts are made with more modern materials and for the first time include a female fit option. During the transition, officers may be seen wearing either gray or navy shirts. The RCMP reminds the public they can ask to see an officer's identification or contact their local detachment if they have concerns about an officer's identity. I'm Natasha Weeb for Discover Weyburn News.
1: The town of Lang is getting ready to celebrate its 120th anniversary this weekend with 2 days of activities, including parades, meals, live entertainment, and family events, along with celebrations. One project that's drawing plenty of attention is the restoration of Beck Field, where baseball will return for the first time in more than 20 years. Community member Judy Beck says it's been a true community effort.
4: We started a program. It was, if you rebuild it, they will come. And so we did different stages of fundraising, and we applied for different grants. For the first time ever in Lang history, we're going to put some shale on the diamond.
1: The restored diamond will host a doubleheader during the homecoming celebrations, with organizers hoping it marks the beginning of baseball's return to Lang. The 34th annual Mydale Oilman Golf Tournament, bringing 92 golfers to the course and raising an estimated $14,000 for local communities. President Darren Woldenhauer says proceeds support youth programs and community projects in the Mydale area.
5: We give 100% of it back to the community in the area, to anything in the area, basically in Mydale and Main Prize. We even reach out to Hallbright and McCoon and donate all of those communities.
1: Organizers are already looking ahead to next year. 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
1: The Weyburn Beavers were unable to carry forward the momentum from Sunday's 1-0 win over the Lethbridge Bulls last night. Lethbridge took the win 9-4. The Beavers are heading to Medicine Hat today to face the Mavericks. Elsewhere, yesterday in the WCBL, the Mavericks narrowly lost 11-10 on home turf to the Swift Current 57s, and the host Brooks Bombers defeated the Fort Mac Giants 12-4. Other action tonight will see an earlier game for the Mavericks when they host the Sylvan Lake Gulls this afternoon. The Cactus Rats are in Swift Current, the Bulls in Saskatoon to face the Berries, and the Giants are in Moose Jaw to take on the Miller Express. The Toronto Blue Jays will make major waves down in Philadelphia tonight with the All-Star break. For the first time since Roy Halladay back in 2009, a Blue Jay is starting on the mound for the American League. Dylan Cease gets the ball tonight, and he's got some familiar company. Manager John Schneider is calling the shots from the AL dugout, while Ernie Clement gets the starting nod at second base, batting ninth. Pitcher Louis Varland is also ready to go out of the bullpen. Once the Midsummer Showcase wraps up, it's right back to business. The Jays will return to Rogers Centre this Friday to kick off a 3-game weekend series against the Chicago White Sox. While it's been a tough first half of the year for Toronto, sitting last in the division, a fresh start at home is exactly what this team needs to turn things around. You'll be able to catch all the action in this weekend's games on Saskatchewan's home of Blue Jays baseball, AM 1190.
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1: Sun shining through the clouds today with a high of 29. It'll feel like 34 with humidity. Becoming cloudy near midnight tonight with a few showers or thunderstorms and a low of 18. Cloudy tomorrow with wind from the east gusting to 60 in the morning with a risk of a thunderstorm. A slight chance of showers throughout the day and a high of 25. Clouds moving out on Thursday with a high of 29. Sunshine and a high of 30 for Friday. And on Saturday, a mix of sun and cloud and a high of 30 degrees. 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

0: That was a top 10 hit for U2 back in 1991. Would you believe that's 35 years ago now? Good morning. I'm Rob Kearney. 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Natasha Weeb standing by. And this story is tugging at the heartstrings for people across Saskatchewan. The GoFundMe surpasses $141,000 in support of the Hansen family. This is a tragic story where a young farmer had an air crash and suffered some terrible burns, and the Hansen family needs our support. Tell us that story and how we can access that GoFundMe page to support the family.
1: Yeah, unfortunately, it was a tragic accident we saw just at the end of last week where a spray pilot was hit the embankment by the side of a highway and got into a pretty brutal plane crash. And it was very, very tragic news for this family, but he was able to survive and he's currently fighting for his life in the hospital. And we're seeing a lot of updates from his family. They're all there with him and they're just looking for people's support. Of course, both of them are off work. He's in Alberta in a very specialized burn unit to help him recover. And they're just asking for people to reach out, help cover the cost of not being able to work, being in a different province, and helping him get this care that he needs so hopefully he can recover. I believe it's expected that he's supposed to be in hospital for about 40 days. So far it has been a huge success. We're seeing over $140,000 raised for this family, which is incredible. And of course, every single bit helps. I mean, we don't really know what the future holds for this couple, but of course, everyone around here is sending prayers and wishing them the best. And it's, while it's a tragic story, it's also an example of the way the community can come together.
0: 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Weyburn City Council in the news, and the big item on the agenda, new sewer lining technology that will reduce service disruptions, which is a good news story, I think, Natasha.
1: I would say so. I mean, I feel like not many people are familiar with what's going on underneath their streets and what goes between the stuff that we kick out of our home into our sewer system and then where it goes from there. So this is one way that the city is helping to maintain that part of our system and keep things running smoothly with minimal disruptions for us. It's kind of a lining system that's going to help them to be able to kind of push through that lining through the system as opposed to digging things up and causing disturbances. So it's pretty exciting stuff, and they're just trying to let people know what's going on and what kind of things they're doing to help keep our city running smoothly. And yeah, it's amazing to see new technologies come that help city work take less of a toll on the people just trying to live their life. So
0: read all about it on discoverweyburn.com today. I talked about it on the Golden West AM network earlier today. The community of Lang getting ready to celebrate its 120th anniversary this weekend.
1: Yeah, it's pretty exciting. 120 years is no small feat for a community, and we're seeing a lot of stuff going on in the town of Lang. So the celebration's coming up on this Friday and Saturday is when it begins, and they say that there's going to be a lot going on. We're seeing some community mosaic mural being unveiled, and there's going to be cake cutting, of course, celebrating a birthday, and fireworks, and just a huge celebration to celebrate this. Celebrate this milestone for this community. And of course, we're seeing some sports, we're seeing some cornhole, we're seeing a doubleheader baseball game at Beck Field. So, and it's all going to wrap up going back to some Ukrainian culture with a supper at the Lang Hall. And so it's going to be a lot of fun. They're inviting everyone to come out, have fun, and celebrate this community and this awesome milestone.
0: It'll be a weekend to remember in Lang, that's for sure. And it's busy in Southeast Saskatchewan this weekend. The biggest little fair in Saskatchewan is coming up in Creelman.
1: Yeah, one fun thing about living in Saskatchewan is that even these small communities can kick off these events that people just have people coming from miles. So the Creelman Fair, we talk about it every single year. It's being hosted by the Agricultural Society, and there's a ton of stuff for the entire family. Of course, the biggest little fair in Saskatchewan is kind of what it's become known by. And so we're actually seeing some midway amusement rides. They were in Weyburn just a little while ago, we saw them there. But that's not the highlight. We've got Pig Scramble, we've got exhibits, we've got some local talent taking the stage, lots of things to learn about, you know, displaying our agriculture sector and things like that is always a part of these celebrations, and just, yeah, something for everybody.
0: Great. Details on these stories and a whole lot more waiting for you right now at discoverweyburn.com. Natasha, always a pleasure. Have a great day. Thanks for the visit.
1: Thanks so much.
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9: A mix of sun and cloud today with a high of 29. It'll feel like 34 with humidity. More clouds rolling in near midnight tonight with a few showers or thunderstorms and a low of 18. Cloudy skies for tomorrow, a slight chance of showers and risk of a thunderstorm early in the morning. Windy conditions and a high of 25 and clearing on Thursday with a high of 29. 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

0: Platinum Blonde, Situation Critical. I do believe it's critical to check the scoreboard every now and then, and we haven't done that yet today, so let's do that. Western Canadian Baseball League last night. The Fort McMurray Giants lost their fourth straight. They're in the basement of the West Division. They lost to the Bombers and Brooks 12-4. Swift Current 57s with an 11-10 win over Medicine Hat Mavericks. And the Lethbridge Bulls beat the Beavers and Weyburn 9-4. Moose Jaw Miller Express had the night off. They'll begin a four-game homestand tonight in Moose Jaw as they welcome the Fort McMurray Giants, the league worst Fort McMurray Giants, like I just said. They're 9-29. What else can I tell you? Oh, the MLB All-Star Game is on tonight. The Toronto Blue Jays, well-represented pitcher Dylan Cease will start for the American League. And Ernie Clement, I think he's my favorite Blue Jay. He gets the start at second base. The Jays' regular season will resume Friday when they host the Chicago White Sox.
1: 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And on Friday, you get to kick off the weekend with your top five songs. 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
5: A mix of sun and cloud today with a high of 29. It'll feel like 34 with humidity. More clouds rolling in near midnight tonight with a few showers or thunderstorms and a low of 18. Cloudy skies for tomorrow, a slight chance of showers and risk of a thunderstorm early in the morning. Windy conditions and a high of 25, and clearing on Thursday with a high of 29. 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I'm Marna McManus.
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0: 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I was so excited to share the news this morning.
1: Tom Cochran and Amanda Marshall. 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
0: It'll be a Saturday night to remember. I've seen Tom Cochran with Red Ryder back in the 80s at the old Moose Jaw Civic Center, which is long gone. I don't know that I saw him in between until he played outdoors on a Canada Day in downtown Moose Jaw many years later. It's been a while since he's been around Moose Jaw, and he loves it here. He really does. Tom Cochran and Amanda Marshall, the White Hot Dark Horse Tour. All the details on the Rob Carney in the Morning Facebook page, and we'll keep you up to date right here on Saskatchewan's Best Music. Have a terrific Tuesday. I'll be back tomorrow morning with you right here on this AM radio station.
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3: Hearing from Ray Beck from the town of Lang, they'll be celebrating Lang's 120th anniversary this weekend with baseball returning to Beck Field. And Saskatchewan RCMP officers are donning some new attire. Discover Weyburn's Natasha Weeb will have all the details on that in just a few.
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1: Good morning. I'm Marna McManus. In Situ Form Technologies will be conducting the 2026 King Street Sanitary Sewer Lining Project, as per last night's meeting of Weyburn City Council. The non-invasive work results in a resin-soaked fabric lining the sewer pipes, giving it many more years to come. City Councilor Todd Bedore.
2: This technology lets you go in from manhole to manhole. It's non-destructive, and it just really the future of this kind of work.
1: This technology enables the work to be done without disturbing the pavement. Area residents will be well prepared for the brief loss of service when the work is being done. A heat warning that's been in place since Friday has finally lifted, with highs set to remain below the 30-degree mark until this weekend. We'll have more details coming up after sports. If you notice RCMP officers wearing navy blue shirts instead of the familiar gray, it's part of a national uniform update. Natasha Weeb has the details.
3: The RCMP says the new shirts will be introduced province by province starting in Prince Edward Island this October. Frontline officers across Canada are expected to receive the updated uniforms over the next year and a half. Commissioner Mike Duhem says the first uniform shirt redesign in 30 years includes more modern materials for added comfort and adaptability, along with a female fit version. The RCMP says people may see both gray and navy shirts during the transition and reminds residents they can always ask an officer for identification if they have concerns. I'm Natasha Weeb for Discover Weyburn News.
1: Baseball is returning to Beck Field as part of Lang's 120th anniversary celebration this weekend. The community will host its first game since 2007, marking a major milestone after years of work to restore the historic diamond. Ray Beck says organizers are excited to see the project come to life.
4: And it's coming together wonderful. We haven't had baseball since 2007 in Lang, so this will be the first game. And then we have opening ceremonies. We have the first pitch being thrown out by two veterans of the 1956 Babe Ruth team that were in the South Provincial Finals.
1: The opening ceremonies and first pitch will take place ahead of Saturday's doubleheader at Beck Field, with the games forming part of Lang's homecoming 120th celebrations. A successful 34th annual Mydale Oilman Golf Tournament held Friday at Main Prize Regional Park. President Darren Moldenhauer.
5: Our tournament is usually we try to get 100 golfers in it. This year we got 92 golfers. It is a two-person best ball or scramble. And then we have the top five teams go into what we call a horse race. And that determines our winner for the tournament.
1: The Oilman Tournament raised over $10,000 to support local communities. 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
1: The Weyburn Beavers were unable to carry forward the momentum from Sunday's 1-0 win over the Lethbridge Bulls last night. Lethbridge took the win 9-4. The Beavers are heading to Medicine Hat today to face the Mavericks. Elsewhere yesterday in the WCBL, the Mavericks narrowly lost 11-10 on home turf to the Swift Current 57s, and the host Brooks Bombers defeated the Fort Mac Giants 12-4. Other action tonight will see an earlier game for the Mavericks when they host the Sylvan Lake Gulls this afternoon. The Cactus Rats are in Swift Current, the Bulls in Saskatoon to face the Berries, and the Giants are in Moose Jaw to take on the Miller Express. The Toronto Blue Jays will make major waves down in Philadelphia tonight with the All-Star break. For the first time since Roy Halladay back in 2009, a Blue Jay is starting on the mound for the American League. Dylan Cease gets the ball tonight, and he's got some familiar company. Manager John Schneider is calling the shots from the AL dugout, while Ernie Clement gets the starting nod at second base, batting ninth. Pitcher Louis Varland is also ready to go out of the bullpen. Once the Midsummer Showcase wraps up, it's right back to business. The Jays will return to Rogers Centre this Friday to kick off a three-game weekend series against the Chicago White Sox. While it's been a tough first half of the year for Toronto, sitting last in the division, a fresh start at home is exactly what this team needs to turn things around. You'll be able to catch all the action in this weekend's games on Saskatchewan's home of Blue Jays baseball, AM 1190.
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1: Sun shining through the clouds today with a high of 29. It'll feel like 34 with humidity. Becoming cloudy near midnight tonight with a few showers or thunderstorms and a low of 18. Cloudy tomorrow with wind from the east gusting to 60 in the morning with a risk of a thunderstorm. A slight chance of showers throughout the day and a high of 25. Clouds moving out on Thursday with a high of 29. Sunshine and a high of 30 for Friday. And on Saturday, a mix of sun and cloud and a high of 30 degrees. 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
7: Federal, provincial, and territorial agriculture ministers are meeting in Halifax this week. Saskatchewan's agriculture minister, David Merritt, says the meetings will focus heavily on developing the next agricultural policy framework.
8: Obviously, we've had some initial engagements with the ministry folks right across the country and federally and provincially as well. And, you know, there's a lot of things in there. Like, we just want to ensure that the program we have now, in some cases, is there things we can improve on? And I think there is. And is there things we just want to continue on?
7: Merritt talked with producer groups heading into the meetings to get their feedback on issues and concerns.
8: They want to see some enhancements on the eligibility, some of the expenses. We heard from the livestock sector, you know, once again, loud and clear that they want to see a national livestock price insurance program.
7: He noted another item on his agenda is discussing CUSMA and the importance of it for producers. For Golden Wells, I'm Glendalee Allen Vossler.
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8: A mix of sun and cloud today with a high of 29. It'll feel like 34 with humidity. More clouds rolling in near midnight tonight with a few showers or thunderstorms and a low of 18. Cloudy skies for tomorrow, a slight chance of showers and risk of a thunderstorm early in the morning. Windy conditions and a high of 25, and clearing on Thursday with a high of 29. 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
1: 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And it's just a wonderful program, and we're just really happy that we're able to do it.
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3: A mix of sun and cloud today with a high of 29. It'll feel like 34 with humidity. More clouds rolling in near midnight tonight with a few showers or thunderstorms and a low of 18. Cloudy skies for tomorrow, a slight chance of showers and risk of a thunderstorm early in the morning. Windy conditions and a high of 25, and clearing on Thursday with a high of 29. 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
1: City Councilor Todd Bedore shares on the exciting new technology involved in a project awarded last night during the City Council meeting. And Darren Moldenhauer with the Midale Oilmen shares on another successful fundraising golf tournament. 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
1: Good morning. I'm Marna McManus. The 2026 King Street Sanitary Sewer Lining Project was awarded to In-Situ Form Technologies during last night's meeting of Weyburn City Council. Councillor Todd Bedore has seen the work being done in Radville, noting the new technology doesn't disturb the pavement.
2: Once you start it, you have to finish. So there's a crew there, and as I understand it, you go down the manhole, blow this resin in there, and then they got a little computer or a little guy that goes down there. Not a guy, but a little computer that goes down there with a monitor and cuts out the sewer from the house connections.
1: The new technology is done through manholes where a resin-soaked fabric lines the sewer pipes, giving it many more years. Temperatures are set to remain just below 30 degrees for the remainder of the week. This after warning level heat dominated the prairies over the weekend. We'll have a complete look at what's coming up weather-wise in our five-day forecast after sports. A change is coming to RCMP uniforms across Canada. Natasha Weeb has more.
3: The RCMP has announced its long-standing gray shirts will be replaced with navy blue versions. The rollout begins in Prince Edward Island this October before expanding across the country over the next 18 months. RCMP Commissioner Mike Duhem says the updated shirts are the first major redesign in 30 years. He says they're built with more modern materials for improved comfort and include a female fit option for the first time. As the new uniforms are phased in, officers may be wearing either gray or navy shirts. The RCMP says anyone unsure of an officer's identity should ask for identification or contact their local detachment's non-emergency line. I'm Natasha Weeb for Discover Weyburn News.
1: The town of Lang is celebrating 120 years, coinciding with the return of baseball to the community. After nearly 20 years without games at Beck Field, the Diamond is ready to welcome players back as part of the weekend's festivities. Committee member Judy Beck says the celebration will include a special Friday night tradition.
4: We're going to have the most senior gentleman in Lang. I think he is 97 years old, and he's going to cut the cake for us. And then after that, stick around. There's fireworks at the Ball Diamonds at 10:30.
1: Lang Homecoming 120 runs Friday and Saturday, with the first baseball games at Beck Field in almost two decades taking place as part of the celebrations. The Mayodele Oilmen are celebrating another successful fundraising tournament held Friday at Mainprize Regional Park. President Darren Moldenhauer.
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1: The Weyburn Beavers were unable to carry forward the momentum from Sunday's 1-0 win over the Lethbridge Bulls last night. Lethbridge took the win 9-4. The Beavers are heading to Medicine Hat today to face the Mavericks. Elsewhere yesterday in the WCBL, the Mavericks narrowly lost 11-10 on home turf to the Swift Current 57s, and the host Brooks Bombers defeated the Fort Mac Giants 12-4. Other action tonight will see an earlier game for the Mavericks when they host the Sylvan Lake Gulls this afternoon. The Cactus Rats are in Swift Current, the Bulls in Saskatoon to face the Berries, and the Giants are in Moose Jaw to take on the Miller Express. The Toronto Blue Jays will make major waves down in Philadelphia tonight with the All-Star break. For the first time since Roy Halladay back in 2009, a Blue Jay is starting on the mound for the American League. Dylan Cease gets the ball tonight, and he's got some familiar company. Manager John Schneider is calling the shots from the AL dugout, while Ernie Clement gets the starting nod at second base, batting ninth. Pitcher Louis Varland is also ready to go out of the bullpen. Once the Midsummer Showcase wraps up, it's right back to business. The Jays will return to Rogers Centre this Friday to kick off a three-game weekend series against the Chicago White Sox. While it's been a tough first half of the year for Toronto, sitting last in the division, a fresh start at home is exactly what this team needs to turn things around. You'll be able to catch all the action in this weekend's games on Saskatchewan's home of Blue Jays baseball, AM 1190.
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1: Sun shining through the clouds today with a high of 29. It'll feel like 34 with humidity. Becoming cloudy near midnight tonight with a few showers or thunderstorms and a low of 18. Cloudy tomorrow with wind from the east gusting to 60 in the morning with a risk of a thunderstorm. A slight chance of showers throughout the day and a high of 25. Clouds moving out on Thursday with a high of 29. Sunshine and a high of 30 for Friday. And on Saturday, A mix of sun and cloud and a high of 30 degrees. 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I'm Marna McManus.
6: Taking a look at the markets, canola, July, $7.89.40, up $17.40. November, $7.84.10, down $4.90. Spring wheat, Minneapolis, July, $6.03. Hard red winter wheat, July, $251. Wheat, July, $615. Down $12. Corn, July, $439.75, up $2. Oats, July, $301, down a quarter. Soybeans, July, $1,210, up $8. Soybean meal, July, $319.60, up $2.80. Soybean oil, July, $73.04, up $2.18. Feeder cattle, August, $350.57. Live cattle, August, $232.60, down $2.12. Lean hogs, July, $94.95, up 17 cents. The Canadian dollar is 71 cents. And crude oil, West Texas Intermediate, 78.14. For Golden West, I'm Glendalee Allen Vossler.
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5: A mix of sun and cloud today with a high of 29. It'll feel like 34 with humidity. More clouds rolling in near midnight tonight with a few showers or thunderstorms and a low of 18. Cloudy skies for tomorrow, a slight chance of showers and risk of a thunderstorm early in the morning. Windy conditions and a high of 25 and clearing on Thursday with a high of 29. 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
6: A mix of sun and cloud today with a high of 29. It'll feel like 34 with humidity. More clouds rolling in near midnight tonight with a few showers or thunderstorms and a low of 18. Cloudy skies for tomorrow, a slight chance of showers and risk of a thunderstorm early in the morning. Windy conditions and a high of 25, and clearing on Thursday with a high of 29. 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
1: Good afternoon, I'm Larissa McEwen. Saskatchewan RCMP are reporting a busy but largely successful Country Thunder weekend. Discover Weyburn's Marna McManus has more.
2: RCMP responded to 177 calls for service over the festival weekend, laying 3 criminal code charges and issuing 20 provincial offense tickets. Officers also handed out 54 roadside suspensions for alcohol or drug impairment through an enforcement initiative with SGI. More than 1,000 drivers were checked at 2 traffic stops near the festival grounds, with hundreds of additional traffic tickets and warnings issued. For Discover Weyburn News, I'm Marna McManus.
1: After years of playing across southeast Saskatchewan, local band Switch reached a new milestone this summer with its first performance at Country Thunder. The band says the experience of being part of the festival was one they will not forget.
3: Saturday night after Creed, it was thousands of people. It was just a sea of people.
1: The Country Thunder performance was one of several stops for Switch this summer, as the band also played shows in St. Victor, Weyburn, and Carlisle. The Weyburn Police Service is seeking information on the whereabouts of Paul Scott Bajan. The 49-year-old is wanted for criminal harassment and being unlawfully in a dwelling. Anyone with information is asked to contact the Weyburn Police Service or Saskatchewan Crime Stoppers. The 100th anniversary celebration is coming up this Friday for the Royal Canadian Legion nationwide. Secretary Manager of the Weyburn Legion, Tanya Brown, says their honor guard will begin at the Cenotaph at 9 a.m.
4: It's been good so far. We have a few slots left to fill if anybody wants to stand. And what some people are doing are standing on guard for somebody in their family, their great-grandfather, their grandfather. So it's a nice gesture towards the people who served and who are still serving.
1: A street fair will run from 11:30 to 7 at the Legion, with live music until midnight. As vendor registration for the Gifted Summer Art Market is now just half full, the Weyburn Arts Council has extended the deadline to July 20th. While adult vendors pay $50 for their spot, vendors under 18 can showcase their wares for just $25. Gifted will be held on August 8th at Jubilee Park from 10 to 4. Find the registration link on Discover Weyburn. Southeast College will host a trades kid camp next Wednesday and Thursday here in Weyburn. Director of Strategic Development and Corporate Training, Robin Sather Boswell, says kids 6 to 17 will have the chance to learn some woodworking skills.
5: It's a pilot project that we're trying to run through Weyburn, and then hopefully we'll have other trades come on board to make this more of a week-long camp next year, offering other trades, not just carpentry. Registration's only $15, just because that's going to cover some snacks and drinks for the kids. It's really all about partnering with the UBC Built, which is incredible that they're able to come and partner with us to help do this for the kids.
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1: The Weyburn Beavers are back in action tonight after dropping a 9-4 decision to the Lethbridge Bulls at Tomling Park yesterday. The Beavers will now hit the road to take on the Medicine Hat Mavericks. First pitch is set for 6:45 p.m. at Athletic Park. Elsewhere around the WCBL tonight, the Energy City Cactus Rats visit the Swift Current 57s. The Lethbridge Bulls take on the Saskatoon Berries. Fort McMurray faces the Moose Jaw Miller Express, and the Regina Red Sox host the Brooks Bombers. The Weyburn Silver Steels had a busy weekend in the pool, competing at 2 different meets. The team was in Estevan on Saturday before heading to Oxbow on Sunday. The Seals had a strong showing in Oxbow, earning multiple medals across a variety of age categories, including 6 gold medals, 1 silver, and 2 bronze. The team will continue its summer competition schedule with more meets ahead. It's a quiet week on the diamond, but there's still plenty of news surrounding your Toronto Blue Jays. Tonight, the spotlight is on the Midsummer Classic in Philadelphia. Manager John Schneider, starting pitcher Dylan Cease, starting second baseman Ernie Clement, and reliever Louis Varland are all representing Toronto on the American League squad. But let's be honest, while tonight is about celebration, the real work begins on Friday. Jays enter the break at a disappointing 45-51, sitting 12 games back of the division-leading Rays. The second half of the season starts Friday night at Rogers Centre as the Chicago White Sox roll into town for a 3-game set. The Jays desperately need to find some momentum, and a matchup against Chicago on home turf is the perfect opportunity to kickstart a second-half surge.
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1: A high of 29 today, with the humidex making it feel closer to 34. Cloudy tonight with possible storms and a low of 18. Wednesday sitting at 25 with a slight chance of rain or storms. Thursday clearing with a high of 29. Friday and Saturday hold steady at 8:30. 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
6: It seems consumers in Saskatchewan and across the country are spending more money on their day-to-day needs, and that's even when you take out higher gasoline prices. Now, this preliminary finding comes from RBC. It tracks activity in its client accounts and credit cards to monitor consumer sentiment. The latest figures are for June. Now, these are just RBC clients, so it's not a complete sampling of the overall market, but it does offer a snapshot of how we're behaving financially. In Saskatchewan, sales volume for the month was 1% higher than in May. It's roughly 6% ahead of where we were at this time last year. The bank's findings suggest this increase is lower than the rest of the country. And the breakdown of where we're spending is fairly clear. Rising gasoline prices have made a difference. We spent 5% more in June, and that was 14% higher than a year ago. But groceries were actually down in June, slightly, but down. And we spent more on discretionary purchases, especially entertainment and travel. They were up double digits. I'm Paul Martin.
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8: On the Prairie Ag Wire, federal, provincial, and territorial agriculture ministers are set to meet this week in Halifax. I had a chance to talk with Saskatchewan's agriculture minister, David Merritt, before he left for the meetings. What are some key issues and priorities you're taking to the discussions?
9: Well, obviously, it's really to start the groundwork for the next policy framework. And that's kind of where we'll come out on some of the alignments that we want to see. Obviously, we've had some initial engagements with the ministry folks right across the country and federally and provincially as well. You know, there's a lot of things in there. Like, we just want to ensure that the program we have now, in some cases, is there things we can improve on? And I think there is. And is there things we just want to continue on? And I can probably say I'm happy that there's four pillars now instead of five, which really makes sense for the ag sector. But that's going to be our focus is, okay, are we still going to try and continue to do some things? Are we going to make some enhancements to some of the programs? And what are those enhancements and opportunities that we can grow with?
8: Now, before the meetings, you spent time with producer groups. What were some of the issues or concerns that they brought up with you?
9: One of the big ones, obviously, that they want to see some enhancements to is on the eligibility, some of the expenses. We heard from the livestock sector, you know, once again, loud and clear that they want to see a national livestock price insurance program. And so do we. It's something Saskatchewan initiated it, and we've got all the provinces on side except for Ontario and Quebec. And I'm hoping we can come to an agreement with them, and I'm confident we can. I know it's just some administration challenges between the federal government and those two provinces, but hopefully we can do that. I think on the eligibility, we want to see some enhancements there that on the eligibility side. And is there any way we can improve the process? I know we've been working hard at trying to cut the timelines down on that. Other things that we heard from the industry, obviously, is the regulatory process between CFIA and the new Pesticide Regulatory Directorate, the old PMRA. The federal government has done some legislation on that. We just want to know what kind of impact that's going to have and want to raise some concerns around that process as well. The free trade agreement, they were really hopeful that we can continue on with the CUSMA or USMCA, however you want to call it, continue on with that agreement in its present format now. So those are some of the things we heard.
8: So going into this meeting, what is your strategy?
9: Well, my strategy to see is we have some concerns around some of the regulatory process with CFIA. I was pretty clear that I really wanted to see CFIA and PRD on the agenda because of the regulatory process there. And also, you know, where are we going to go with the BRM program and some of those eligibilities as well. My concern is also around the free trade agreement. I was in Madison, Wisconsin just about a month ago, talking to obviously my state counterparts from that whole Midwest region, and obviously they feel the same way. They just want the trade agreement signed and continue on in its current format, and that's going to be, you know, one of our focuses there. I've also met with a lot of the ag manufacturing sector here in the province a couple months ago, and some of the concerns we have around the ag manufacturing sector here in the province of Saskatchewan, how important it is, And I just want to reach out to my colleagues across the country. And I know a lot of provinces have ag manufacturing in. Some don't, but a lot do. And I'm sure they're concerned about it as well. So that'll be some of the discussion that, you know, we can bring to the round table as well.
8: And finally, David, tomorrow, July the 15th, marks the opening of the Emergency Use Strychnine application for designated RMs. This is an issue you've been working really hard on.
9: This is a program that we got for this year and for next year. I'm very confident that the Ag Sector is going to ensure that application processes are going to be honored and we'll get it. And I'm just hopeful that the Pest Regulatory Directorate will see that this is a product that we do need. And I've seen some damage that the gophers are causing, and it's unbelievable. It really is on how quickly they can destroy a crop or a hay field. I know it's a little late, but it's better late than never. So we'll have it this year and we'll have it next year. And I'm very, very hopeful that we can get strychnine back in so we don't have to have restricted applications as far as when we get the application, but it just comes back onto the market stream for the industry here, especially in Western Canada.
8: That's Saskatchewan's Agriculture Minister, David Merritt. For Golden West, I'm Glendalee Allen-Vossler.
10: Hurtman Livestock Market Report. It's Brett Jensen reporting from the Swift Current Yards. 550 head on offer this morning, and here's how it's going. Good cows trading from 255 to 275. The medium cows, 210 to 255. The old thin cows are bringing $1.25 to 210. Heiferettes trading from 320 to 385. And the big open heifers should have had the first calf this year, trading from 370 to 425. Good bulls this morning were trading from 270 up to 323 per pound. We have regular Tuesday sales every Tuesday at 9 o'clock a.m. For further information, give us a call, 773-3174. 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
11: Got him! Beth Hoffman strikes out Cody Bellinger, and the Blue Jays have done it.
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15: This is Roy Rutledge at the Weyburn Livestock Exchange. Our next cattle sale here in Weyburn is on Wednesday, January the 29th. This will be a regular sale of cow cows, cow bulls, yearlings, and maybe of some cow calf pairs under on bull at our last sale for $3.36 a pound. That's $7,500 for a used bull, what they used to call baloney bulls. I doubt if they make baloney out of $7,500 bulls now. There's a lot of meat there, though, and the price proves it. The biggest mistake that anyone can make in this environment is to not sell by auction. No one knows the exact price of these cattle or how high the price will be. No one buying wants to pay these prices, but they have to if they want cattle, and they do need inventory. Sell by auction. The sale on July 29th could fill up. 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Weyburn Livestock, 842-4574. 842-4574.
16: Showers and a few thunderstorms will be popping up in both the southernmost and northwesternmost parts of the province as we go forward through these next few days, but we're not expecting the heart of the province to see much moisture. I'm meteorologist Drew Lerner for the Golden West Radio Network. First, this evening and overnight tonight, we'll see some storms bubbling up over the border from Montana and North Dakota into areas south of Highway 1, and those will be most likely to occur probably to the east of Valmarie over to the Cornac area and maybe towards Weyburn and staying to the southeast of Regina and also staying south of Indian Head, although Indian Head could see a little bit of shower activity towards the morning tomorrow. The rainfall in those areas I just described will run from 3 to around 13 millimeters. There will be a lot of variability from one RM district to another, and there's a potential somebody could come in with 20 millimeters. There will be another area of precipitation that will develop. And this will be mostly as we get into Wednesday, and that will likely occur out in the west central and northwestern parts of the province. This will be mostly Wednesday afternoon into Thursday morning, and we'll likely see the precipitation most significant from the Lloydminster area down towards Mackey and Unity, and from there off to the northeast and come close to the Prince Albert area, and North Battleford could be impacted by this set of storms as well. And these might be a little bit more violent. There could be some hail and damaging wind coming with some of these storms, and we could see some rain totals running from about 10 to 25 millimeters in a few RM districts there. That is still a relatively small part of the province. Everybody else will have a chance for a few spits and spats of moisture, a trace to maybe 3 or 4 millimeters might occur with about 30% coverage. The area around Lake Diefenbaker is probably going to be driest, and we'll probably see that extend all the way up towards the Melford and Teasdale areas and back to the southwest into the Cypress Hills. So mostly south central and a few southeastern areas, and then definitely in the northwest we'll see a lot of precipitation potential over the next 2 or 3 days. After this, there will be some additional precipitation potentials, but that will occur mostly as we get into the weekend, and we'll look for the temperatures to stay warm throughout our forecast period. Daily highs will be in the middle and upper 20s into the lower 30s, and we'll see nighttime lows staying in the teens and no cooler than probably 13, with many readings expected to run from about 14 to nearly 20 degrees. For the Golden West Radio Network, I'm meteorologist Drew Lerner.
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1: Judy Beck on the Ball Committee, on the History Committee, and on the Parade Committee. Well, the weekend is going to be jam-packed. We're going to start on Friday. We're going to be doing a community mosaic mural in the hall from 1 to 4. If you are thirsty after that or during that, there's a beer gardens from 3 o'clock to 1 a.m. There's a silent auction with bidding that opens at 4 o'clock. And then we have a supper. And the supper is a roast beef dinner at the Lang Hall. You can register beforehand or you can come to it. 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We have face painting.

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4: The heat warning has been lifted, but summer temperatures are sticking around for the week ahead. Today sees a high of 29 with the humidex pushing the feeling closer to 34. A chance of storms tonight with a low of 18. Wednesday brings a high of 25 with a slight chance of rain or storms before things warm up Thursday with a high of 29. Sun or storm, find the area's official forecast and stream us anywhere on the Discover Weyburn app. I'm Larissa McEwen.
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1: Good afternoon, I'm Larissa McEwen. Country Thunder may be over, but Saskatchewan RCMP are reflecting on another busy festival weekend. Discover Weyburn's Marna McManus reports.
2: Officers responded to 177 calls for service over the course of the festival, with most involving disturbances, liquor-related offenses, and property complaints. RCMP also laid 3 criminal code charges, conducted extensive traffic enforcement, and checked more than 1,000 vehicles near the festival grounds. In spite of the number of calls, police say the weekend was a successful one overall. For Discover Weyburn News, I'm Marna McManus.
1: For local band Switch, one moment from their Country Thunder debut stands out above the rest. The band took the stage in the beer gardens following Creed's performance and says the energy from the crowd carried into their set.
3: We have earbuds in, so we're basically deaf on stage, and you can hear them over us playing. That was wild.
1: They say moments like that are what make performing live so memorable. 49-year-old Paul Scott Bajan is wanted by the Weyburn Police Service for criminal harassment and being unlawfully in a dwelling. WPS is asking the public for assistance in locating Bajan, and anyone with information is asked to contact the WPS or Saskatchewan Crime Stoppers.
4: It's the Royal Canadian Legion in Canada's 100th anniversary on July 17th, so we're celebrating that milestone by having a street fair and open house so people can come in and look at our museum of stuff, wartime stuff that we have.
1: That's Tanya Brown, Secretary Manager of the Weyburn Legion, on a full day of activities scheduled for this Friday, complete with bouncy castles and mini stick challenges with the Weyburn Red Wings. There will also be war movies playing in the Vimy Room and live music to close out the night. The Gifted Summer Art Market is coming to Jubilee Park from 10 to 4 on August 8th. It's a chance for local artists and makers to sell their works, and this includes youth under 18 who can register for half price. Nonprofits can also take part free of charge. The Weyburn Arts Council has extended the deadline to July 20th. You can find the link on Discover Weyburn. A trades kids camp will be held next week at the Southeast College Weyburn campus, with 3 age groups making different carpentry projects and 2 date options. Director of Strategic Development and Corporate Training, Robin Sather-Boswell, says registration is just $15 to cover snacks.
5: There's going to be glue, permanent markers, you know, long hair should be tied back, no hoodies, like if they have strings, those should be removed or secured, closed shoes, no sandals, clothes that you don't mind if they get a little bit dirty would definitely be a high priority for any of these classes.
1: She says the pilot program will hopefully expand into a full week next year, offering exposure to more than one type of trade for the students. For these stories and more, visit discoverweyburn.com.
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1: The Weyburn Beavers are back in action tonight after dropping a 9-4 decision to the Lethbridge Bulls at Tomling Park yesterday. The Beavers will now hit the road to take on the Medicine Hat Mavericks. First pitch is set for 6:45 p.m. at Athletic Park. Elsewhere around the WCBL tonight, the Energy City Cactus Rats visit the Swift Current 57s, the Lethbridge Bulls take on the Saskatoon Berries, Fort McMurray faces the Moose Jaw Miller Express, and the Regina Red Sox host the Brooks Bombers. The Weyburn Silver Steels had a busy weekend in the pool, competing at 2 different meets. The team was in Estevan on Saturday before heading to Oxbow on Sunday. The Seals had a strong showing in Oxbow, earning multiple medals across a variety of age categories, including 6 gold medals, 1 silver, and 2 bronze. The team will continue its summer competition schedule with more meets ahead. It's a quiet week on the diamond, but there's still plenty of news surrounding your Toronto Blue Jays. Tonight, the spotlight is on the Midsummer Classic in Philadelphia. Manager John Schneider, starting pitcher Dylan Cease, starting second baseman Ernie Clement, and reliever Louis Varland are all representing Toronto on the American League squad. But let's be honest, while tonight is about celebration, the real work begins on Friday. The Jays enter the break at a disappointing 45-51, sitting 12 games back of the division-leading Rays. The second half of the season starts Friday night at Rogers Centre as the Chicago White Sox roll into town for a 3-game set. The Jays desperately need to find some momentum, and a matchup against Chicago on home turf is the perfect opportunity to kickstart a second-half surge.
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1: A high of 29 today, with the humidex making it feel closer to 34. Cloudy tonight with possible storms and a low of 18. Wednesday sitting at 25 with a slight chance of rain or storms. Thursday clearing with a high of 29. Friday and Saturday hold steady at 30. 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
2: The heat warning has been lifted, but warm conditions are sticking around for the rest of the week. A high of 29 today with the humidex making it feel closer to 34. We could see some storms tonight with a low of 18. Wednesday will be cooler with a high of 25 and a slight chance of rain or storms, and Thursday will be mostly sunny with temperatures climbing back to a high of 29. Stay weather ready, stream us anytime, anywhere by downloading the Discover Weyburn app. I'm Larissa McEwen.
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1: 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There'll be kids games and bouncy houses and movies. We're playing war movies down in the Vimy Room. There will be food, lunch, and a supper.
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4: The heat warning has been lifted, but summer temperatures are sticking around for the week ahead. Today sees a high of 29 with the Humidex pushing the feeling closer to 34. A chance of storms tonight with a low of 18. Wednesday brings a high of 25 with a slight chance of rain or storms before things warm up Thursday with a high of 29. Sun or storm, find the area's official forecast and stream us anywhere on the Discover Wayburn app. I'm Larissa McEwen.
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1: It was a busy weekend for RCMP at Country Thunder, and a big celebration is coming up for the Weyburn Legion. 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
1: Good afternoon. I'm Larissa McEwen. Saskatchewan RCMP are looking back on a busy Country Thunder weekend. Discover Weyburn's Marna McManus has more.
2: Officers responded to 177 calls for service during the four-day festival, laying three criminal code charges and issuing 20 provincial offense tickets. The calls included disturbances, mischief, thefts, and assaults, while officers also carried out traffic enforcement throughout the weekend. RCMP say the event was a success, crediting the cooperation of festival goers, organizers, and emergency partners. For Discover Weyburn News, I'm Marna McManus.
1: Getting a spot at one of the biggest music festivals in the province didn't happen overnight for Switch. Jason Hill says the band's Country Thunder appearance was the result of a lot of work behind the scenes to make the opportunity happen.
3: It took a lot of work to get in there, yeah. Hopefully they invite us back again next year because it was a blast.
1: After 18 years together, the band says making it to the Country Thunder stage was a milestone that we'll remember for years to come. The Weyburn Police Service is asking for the public's assistance in locating 49-year-old Paul Scott Bagent, who's wanted for criminal harassment and being unlawfully in a dwelling. Anyone with information is asked to contact the WPS or Saskatchewan Crime Stoppers. The Royal Canadian Legion No. 47 here in Weyburn will celebrate the 100th anniversary with all of Canada this Friday. Secretary Manager Tanya Brown says they'll have bouncy castles for kids from 11:30 to 7 and more.
4: The Weyburn Red Wings will be holding like little mini stick challenges, so there's lots for kids to do. Kids are absolutely welcome in our lounge. There'll be popcorn available. The lounge will be open from 11 a.m. till 11 p.m. I'm not sure what war movies we're playing, but I know that they'll be playing in the Vimy Room through the day and into the evening.
1: The Weyburn Legion turns 100 in 2038. Local artists and makers can showcase and sell their works at the Gifted Summer Art Market, being held August 8th at Jubilee Park. The Weyburn Arts Council says with the vendor registration now half full, they've extended the deadline to July 20th. We have a link on Discover Weyburn for those still hoping to take part. It's $50 for adults and $25 for youth vendors. Southeast College has partnered with UBC Built Training to bring the carpentry trade to kids next week. Robin Sather-Boswell is the Director of Strategic Development and Corporate Training.
5: Lots of the younger students don't get the opportunity. In high school, there are the industrial arts programs that the high schools have, but this just kind of opens the door a little bit to the younger group to say, hey, like, this is what this trade looks like specifically.
1: She says while registration for the youngest group is almost full, there are still spaces open on either Wednesday or Thursday for the older groups. The low fee covers snacks and refreshments, and participants need to dress for the shop. Sather-Boswell adds the pilot program this year may lead to a full week of trades training for kids next year. For these stories and more, visit discoverweyburn.com.
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1: The Weyburn Beavers look to bounce back tonight after a 9-4 loss to the Lethbridge Bulls on home turf last night. The Beavers traveled to Medicine Hat to meet the Mavericks with first pitch set for 6:45. Around the WCBL this evening, the Energy City Cactus Rats take on the Swift Current 57s, the Lethbridge Bulls visit the Saskatoon Berries, the Fort McMurray Giants meet the Moose Jaw Miller Express, and the Regina Red Sox welcome the Brooks Bombers. The Weyburn Silver Seals kept busy over the weekend with back-to-back swim meets in Estevan and Oxbow. After competing in Estevan on Saturday, the team followed up with another strong performance at Oxbow on Sunday. The Seals finished the day with 9 medals, including 6 golds, 1 silver, and 2 bronze across several age divisions. The Toronto Blue Jays won't be on the field tonight as Major League Baseball takes a break for an All-Star game in Philadelphia. Toronto heads into the break with a 45-51 record and will return to action Friday night at Rogers Centre against the Chicago White Sox. First pitch for that series opener is scheduled for 7:15.
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1: A high of 29 today with the humidex making it feel closer to 34. Cloudy tonight with possible storms and a low of 18. Wednesday sitting at 25 with a slight chance of rain or storms. Thursday clearing with a high of 29. Friday and Saturday hold steady at 30. Stay connected to local forecasts and stream us anywhere by downloading the Discover Weyburn app. I'm Larissa McEwen.
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6: Western Canada's largest outdoor farm show, Ag in Motion, kicks off 1 week from today near Langham, Saskatchewan. 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
9: The heat warning has been lifted, but warm conditions are sticking around for the rest of the week. A high of 29 today with the humidex making it feel closer to 34. We could see some storms tonight with a low of 18. Wednesday will be cooler with a high of 25 and a slight chance of rain or storms, and Thursday will be mostly sunny with temperatures climbing back to a high of 29. Stay weather ready, stream us anytime, anywhere by downloading the Discover Weyburn app. I'm Larissa McEwen.
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5: The heat warning has been lifted, but summer temperatures are sticking around for the week ahead. Today sees a high of 29 with the humidex pushing the feeling closer to 34. A chance of storms tonight with a low of 18. Wednesday brings a high of 25 with a slight chance of rain or storms before things warm up Thursday with a high of 29. Sun or storm, find the area's official forecast and stream us anywhere on the Discover Weyburn app. I'm Larissa McEwen.
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1: Good afternoon. I'm Larissa McEwen. Saskatchewan RCMP are reporting a busy but largely successful Country Thunder weekend. Discover Weyburn's Marna McManus has more.
2: RCMP responded to 177 calls for service over the festival weekend, laying 3 criminal code charges and issuing 20 provincial offense tickets. Officers also handed out 54 roadside suspensions for alcohol or drug impairment through an enforcement initiative with SGI. More than 1,000 drivers were checked at 2 traffic stops near the festival grounds, with hundreds of additional traffic tickets and warnings issued. For Discover Weyburn News, I'm Marna McManus.
1: After years of playing across southeast Saskatchewan, local band Switch reached a new milestone this summer with its first performance at Country Thunder. The band says the experience of being part of the festival was one they will not forget.
3: Saturday night after Creed, it was thousands of people. It was just a sea of people.
1: The Country Thunder performance was one of several stops for Switch this summer, as the band also played shows in St. Victor, Weyburn, and Carlisle. The Weyburn Police Service is seeking information on the whereabouts of Paul Scott Bajan. The 49-year-old is wanted for criminal harassment and being unlawfully in a dwelling. Anyone with information is asked to contact the Weyburn Police Service or Saskatchewan Crime Stoppers. The 100th anniversary celebration is coming up this Friday for the Royal Canadian Legion nationwide. Secretary Manager of the Weyburn Legion, Tanya Brown, says their honor guard will begin at the Cenotaph at 9 a.m.
4: It's been good so far. We have a few slots left to fill if anybody wants to stand. And what some people are doing are standing on guard for somebody in their family, their great-grandfather, their grandfather. So it's a nice gesture towards the people who served and who are still serving.
1: A street fair will run from 11:30 to 7 at the Legion with live music until midnight. As vendor registration for the Gifted Summer Art Market is now just half full, the Weyburn Arts Council has extended the deadline to July 20th. While adult vendors pay $50 for their spot, vendors under 18 can showcase their wares for just $25. Gifted will be held on August 8th at Jubilee Park from 10 to 4. Find the registration link on Discover Weyburn. Southeast College will host a trades kid camp next Wednesday and Thursday here in Weyburn. Director of Strategic Development and Corporate Training, Robin Sather-Boswell, says kids 6 to 17 will have the chance to learn some woodworking skills.
5: It's a pilot project that we're trying to run through Weyburn, and then hopefully we'll have other trades come on board to make this more of a week-long camp next year, offering other trades, not just carpentry. Registration's only $15, just because that's going to cover some snacks and drinks for the kids. It's really all about partnering with the UBC Built, which is incredible that they're able to come and partner with us to help do this for the kids.
1: The program has a different project for each age group. For these stories and more, visit discoverweyburn.com.
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1: The Weyburn Beavers are back in action tonight after dropping a 9-4 decision to the Lethbridge Bulls at Tomling Park yesterday. The Beavers will now hit the road to take on the Medicine Hat Mavericks. First pitch is set for 6:45 p.m. at Athletic Park. Elsewhere around the WCBL tonight, the Energy City Cactus Rats visit the Swift Current 57s. The Lethbridge Bulls take on the Saskatoon Berries. Fort McMurray faces the Moose Jaw Miller Express, and the Regina Red Sox host the Brooks Bombers. The Weyburn Silver Steels had a busy weekend in the pool, competing at 2 different meets. The team was in Estevan on Saturday before heading to Oxbow on Sunday. The Seals had a strong showing in Oxbow, earning multiple medals across a variety of age categories, including 6 gold medals, 1 silver, and 2 bronze. The team will continue its summer competition schedule with more meets ahead. It's a quiet week on the diamond, but there's still plenty of news surrounding your Toronto Blue Jays. Tonight, the spotlight is on the Midsummer Classic in Philadelphia. Manager John Schneider, starting pitcher Dylan Cease, starting second baseman Ernie Clement, and reliever Louis Varland are all representing Toronto on the American League squad. But let's be honest, while tonight is about celebration, the real work begins on Friday. Jays enter the break at a disappointing 45-51, sitting 12 games back of the division-leading Rays. The second half of the season starts Friday night at Rogers Centre as the Chicago White Sox roll into town for a 3-game set. The Jays desperately need to find some momentum, and a matchup against Chicago on home turf is the perfect opportunity to kickstart a second-half surge.
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1: a high of 29 today, with the humidex making it feel closer to 34. Cloudy tonight with possible storms and a low of 18. Wednesday sitting at 25 with a slight chance of rain or storms. Thursday clearing with a high of 29. Friday and Saturday hold steady at 30. 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
7: Taking a look at the markets. Canola, July, $789.40, up $17.40. November, $774.90, down $14.10. Spring wheat, Minneapolis, July, $6.03. Hard red winter wheat, July, $251. Wheat, July, $615, down $12. Corn, July, $433.75, down $4. Oats, July, $292.50, down $8.50. Soybeans, July, $1,207.25, up $5.25. Soybean meal, July, $319.60, up $2.80. Soybean oil, July, $73.04. Feeder cattle, August, $348.72, down $5.62. Live cattle, August, $231.70, down $3. Lean hogs, July, $95.05. The Canadian dollar is 71 cents. And crude oil, West Texas Intermediate, 78.14. For Golden West, I'm Glendalee Allen Vossler. AM 11.

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0: We're ready to wrap up the workday with Boston on a Tuesday afternoon with Saskatchewan's best music. Hope you're having a great day today. Colin Powers filling in for Barry Weiss this week. Now, you may have heard the big announcement on Rob Kearney's show this morning. Two legendary Canadian musicians are coming to Moose Jaw this fall, Tom Cochran and Amanda Marshall. The show's called White Hot Dark Horse. Get it? This is going to be an amazing show, and it will be at Temple Garden Center in Moose Jaw on Saturday, November 7th. 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
6: The heat warning has been lifted, but warm conditions are sticking around for the rest of the week. A high of 29 today with the humidex making it feel closer to 34. We could see some storms tonight with a low of 18. Wednesday will be cooler with a high of 25 and a slight chance of rain or storms, and Thursday will be mostly sunny with temperatures climbing back to a high of 29. Stay weather ready, stream us anytime, anywhere by downloading the Discover Weyburn app. I'm Larissa McEwen.
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0: Saskatchewan's best music with Idolize on a Tuesday afternoon. I'm Colin Powers, filling in for Barry again on your drive home. 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And we have a wonderful story this week from Moose Jaw. 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And she also gives some advice for other women who are wanting to be more involved in their communities.
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7: The heat warning has been lifted, but summer temperatures are sticking around for the week ahead. Today sees a high of 29 with the Humidex pushing the feeling closer to 34. A chance of storms tonight with a low of 18. Wednesday brings a high of 25 with a slight chance of rain or storms before things warm up Thursday with a high of 29. Sun or storm, find the area's official forecast and stream us anywhere on the Discover Weyburn app. I'm Larissa McEwen.
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Hey, don't forget, tomorrow is camp day at Tim Hortons. I'll talk more about that after 4 o'clock. And we got your local news coming up at the top of the hour, too. 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
1: Good afternoon, I'm Larissa McEwen. Country Thunder may be over, but Saskatchewan RCMP are reflecting on another busy festival weekend. Discover Weyburn's Marna McManus reports.
2: Officers responded to 177 calls for service over the course of the festival, with most involving disturbances, liquor-related offenses, and property complaints. RCMP also laid 3 criminal code charges, conducted extensive traffic enforcement, and checked more than 1,000 vehicles near the festival grounds. In spite of the number of calls, police say the weekend was a successful one overall. For Discover Weyburn News, I'm Marna McManus.
1: For local band Switch, one moment from their Country Thunder debut stands out above the rest. The band took the stage in the beer gardens following Creed's performance and says the energy from the crowd carried into their set.
3: We have earbuds in, so we're basically deaf on stage, and you can hear them over us playing. That was wild.
1: They say moments like that are what make performing live so memorable. 49-year-old Paul Scott Bajan is wanted by the Weyburn Police Service for criminal harassment and being unlawfully in a dwelling. WPS is asking the public for assistance in locating Bajan, and anyone with information is asked to contact the WPS or Saskatchewan Crime Stoppers.
4: It's the Royal Canadian Legion in Canada's 100th anniversary on July 17th, so we're celebrating that milestone by having a street fair and open house so people can come in and look at our museum of stuff, wartime stuff that we have.
1: That's Tanya Brown, Secretary Manager of the Weyburn Legion, on a full day of activities scheduled for this Friday, complete with bouncy castles and mini stick challenges with the Weyburn Red Wings. There will also be war movies playing in the Vimy Room and live music to close out the night. The Gifted Summer Art Market is coming to Jubilee Park from 10 to 4 on August 8th. It's a chance for local artists and makers to sell their works, and this includes youth under 18 who can register for half price. Nonprofits can also take part free of charge. The Weyburn Arts Council has extended the deadline to July 20th. You can find the link on Discover Weyburn. A Trades Kids Camp will be held next week at the Southeast College Weyburn campus, with 3 age groups making different carpentry projects and 2 date options. Director of Strategic Development and Corporate Training, Robin Sather-Boswell, says registration is just $15 to cover snacks.
5: There's going to be glue, permanent markers, you know, long hair should be tied back, no hoodies, like if they have strings, those should be removed or secured, closed shoes. No sandals. Clothes that you don't mind if they get a little bit dirty would definitely be a high priority for any of these classes.
1: She says the pilot program will hopefully expand into a full week next year, offering exposure to more than one type of trade for the students. For these stories and more, visit discoverweyburn.com.
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1: The Weyburn Beavers look to bounce back tonight after a 9-4 loss to the Lethbridge Bulls on home turf last night. The Beavers traveled to Medicine Hat to meet the Mavericks, with first pitch set for 6:45. Around the WCBL this evening, the Energy City Cactus Rats take on the Swift Current 57s, the Lethbridge Bulls visit the Saskatoon Berries, the Fort McMurray Giants meet the Moose Jaw Miller Express, and the Regina Red Sox welcome the Brooks Bombers. The Weyburn Silver Seals kept busy over the weekend with back-to-back swim meets in Estevan and Oxbow. After competing in Estevan on Saturday, the team followed up with another strong performance at Oxbow on Sunday. The Seals finished the day with 9 medals, including 6 golds, 1 silver, and 2 bronze across several age divisions. The Toronto Blue Jays won't be on the field tonight as Major League Baseball takes a break for an All-Star game in Philadelphia. Toronto heads into the break with a 45-51 record and will return to action Friday night at Rogers Centre against the Chicago White Sox. First pitch for that series opener is scheduled for 7:15.
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1: A high of 29 today, with the humidex making it feel closer to 34. Cloudy tonight with possible storms and a low of 18. Wednesday sitting at 25 with a slight chance of rain or storms. Thursday clearing with a high of 29. Friday and Saturday hold steady at 30. 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

0: Got the lighters up for that one. Poison, Something to Believe In on your drive home with Saskatchewan's best music. Colin Powers here with you again on a Tuesday afternoon. Tomorrow is camp day at Tim Hortons. That's where 100% of proceeds from hot or iced coffee sales at all Tim Hortons locations all across Canada help deserving kids get a life-changing experience at a Tim Hortons Foundation camp. Dave Getzinger is the owner-operator of the North Service Road Tim Hortons in Swift Current, and he says it's a great chance to help local kids get that experience.
1: It's a great opportunity for kids that don't have the opportunities financially to go, and we get to sponsor them locally to get that opportunity.
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11: The heat is starting to ease, but showers and storms could return tonight. The overnight low drops to 16 with the risk of a thunderstorm continuing into early Wednesday morning. Strong winds are expected throughout the day with a high of 25. Thursday warms back up with a high of 28. Stay weather ready, stream us anytime, anywhere by downloading the Discover Weyburn app. I'm Larissa McEwen.
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0: Brian Adams on a Tuesday afternoon with Saskatchewan's best music. Hope you're having a great day today. I'm Colin Powers. Major League Baseball is now in the All-Star break with the Midsummer Classic happening tonight in Philadelphia. Toronto Blue Jays manager John Schneider will be the skipper for the American League side, with Ernie Clement in the starting lineup and Louis Varland in the bullpen. Dylan Cease will be the starting pitcher for the AAL. He's the first Blue Jays pitcher to start an All-Star game since the late Roy Halladay in 2009. Meanwhile, Christopher Sanchez will start on the mound for the National League in his home ballpark, and he's the first Philly pitcher to start an All-Star game since Roy Halladay in 2011. The game gets going at 6 o'clock. 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
8: The heat is subsiding, but warm conditions stick around along with a chance of rain. Cloudy periods are expected tonight with thunderstorms possible. The overnight low reaches 16, with the risk of a thunderstorm continuing into the morning. Strong winds are possible during the day Wednesday with a high of 25, while Thursday heats back up to 28. Sun or storm, find the area's official forecast and stream us anywhere on the Discover Weyburn app. I'm Larissa McEwen.
9: You're busy. We get it. So are we. Gathering news and telling stories about our community. 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

Well, it's the All-Star break in the majors, but lots of action in the WCBL tonight. The Swift Current 57s start a six-game homestand when they welcome the Energy City Cactus Rats to Mitchell Field. Moose Jaw Miller Express have a four-game stretch at Roswell's Park ahead of them, and it starts tonight against the Fort McMurray Giants. Also, the Weyburn Beavers visit the Medicine Hat Mavericks, the Regina Red Sox host the Brooks Bombers, and the Saskatoon Berries entertain the Lethbridge Bulls. Just about 5 o'clock, your local news on the way. Right now, it's Bill Collins.

0: Here's Dr. Charles Stanley, keeping believers in touch with God.
1: All of us have faced those difficulties and times in our life and situations and circumstances that we thought, God, where are you? 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But he said, rather by prayer and supplication, he said, make your requests known to God, and here's what will happen. The peace of God, which surpasses all human understanding, will circle you around, will garrison you about, will guard your hearts and minds in Christ Jesus.
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